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Thank you for tuning in. My name's Molly and I'm covering for Gigi today. Covered for Jackson this morning. Just having a little fun day on the air. You just heard Cherry covered... You just heard Dust by Snuggle. Before that, you heard Bikini by Nick Leon and Erica DeCassier. Before that, Tell Me by Joyer, but the Total Wife remix of it. Blood by Mary in the Junkyard. 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

All right, this will be the final air break before the end of my show, The Cosmic Catalyst, on KXLU 88.9 FM, Los Angeles Radio, live from Loyola Marymount University. Yeah, we just heard Black Knight Ultraviolet by Useless Eaters. Before that was I Ran With Love But Couldn't Keep It by The Spectrals, Thinking About You by Frankie and the Witchfingers, Black Cherry by Los Rosas, and we started things off with Barbarella by Billy Changer. Hope you guys are enjoying the show. I know we're in the final crunch, we're in those final 30-ish minutes, a little less, but I hope you guys are enjoying it. All right, I really have nothing to add this time. Let's get into these next few songs, starting with this track from Warehouse called Super Low. Here we go. 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Let's do it.

And that about wraps it up today for the Cosmic Catalyst on KXLU 88.9 FM Los Angeles Radio, live from LMU. I'm giving this outro over Growing Up Boys by Wand. Really nice, peaceful song. I knew I wanted to end on this one for sure. And yeah, I'm glad I did. It's a good one. Before this, we heard Gloves for Garbage by Damaged Bug, Heather Doubtfire by The Paranoids, and Unconscious Melody by Preoccupations. Oh, and of course, we started things off with Super Low by Warehouse. So as you guys could see, it was definitely a show with a lot of punk, a show with a lot of alt-rock. It was the soundtrack to my wisdom teeth extraction today. I was not in booth during any of this, but I hope that my efforts in this pre-recorded show have shown through. Anyways, I will catch you guys next week, next Monday, usual timing, 2 to 4, live in booth this time. And I can't wait for that. I'll have many stories about my wisdom teeth, I'm sure. Anyways, enjoy your Mondays. Check out my Instagram at Cosmic Catalyst. And stay cool, because it's probably hot out there. I don't know if it is. I'm just assuming it is. Also, I'm on a FaceTime with my girlfriend right now, and she's laughing at me, but we're not going to talk about it. Anyways, enjoy your days, everyone. This is the Cosmic Catalyst out. And back to your normal, scheduled KXLU 88.9 FM Los Angeles programming. 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Bye-bye.

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You're listening to The Message. My name is Nick. This is a jazz program here on KXLU. Coming up this week, we'll have some Amal Jamal, some Ambrose Akinmusre, Cedar Walton, and Thelonious Monk. I hope you dig the show. Also, this is the last week we are doing a ticket giveaway to see Cassiopeia Jazz Fusion Group live at the Wiltern. They're playing September 12th as part of the City Pop Waves concert series. 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Coming up, this first track is going to be Amal Jamal Trio with On Green Dolphin Street. 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

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You're listening to The Message. My name is Nick. This is a jazz program here on KXLU. That last track was Ambrose Akinmusre with Maurice Michael. Sorry, I didn't say hello. Before that, we heard On Green Dolphin Street by Ahmad Jamal Trio. Coming up, we'll have some Cedar Walton with George Coleman, Sam Jones, and Billy Higgins with Bolivia, then Thelonious Monk. Hope you're enjoying the show. We're about a quarter of the way through. Just want to once again make an announcement that we are doing a ticket giveaway to see Cassiopeia live at the Wiltern September 12th. It's part of the City Pop Waves concert series. Shoot me an email, themessagekxlu@gmail.com. 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This is the last week we're doing that giveaway. We are going to pick a winner tomorrow, so send that email sooner rather than later. Coming up, this is Cedar Walton. 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

KXLU 80.9 FM, Los Angeles. That last track, Thelonious Monk with Ruby About My Dear. Before that, we heard Cedar Walton, George Coleman, Sam Jones, Billy Higgins with Bolivia. Hope you're enjoying the show. My name is Nick. This is The Message on KXLU. We're about halfway through tonight's show. Hope you've been digging it. We'll have some Cameron Graves, some Sonny Clark coming up. But first, wanted to say this is the last week we are doing a ticket giveaway to see Cassiopeia live at the Wiltern, September 12th. It's a 7 o'clock show. If you'd like a chance to win two tickets, send an email to themessagekxlu@gmail.com with the subject line Cassiopeia. Once again, that is email me at themessagekxlu@gmail.com. Cassiopeia in the subject line for your chance to win two tickets. That ticket giveaway is running through tomorrow. Thank you so much for listening. 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

0: Woohoo! That was so good. I'm just loving. I love that I get a private concert right here. That's in awesome. The middle of the room.
1: I'm glad you're here. I need you here.
0: This is amazing. So, do you guys mostly perform as a duo? Do you have a drummer, bassist, anyone else step in for bigger shows or festivals, or how does that configuration look?
2: Yeah, we have lots of friends that come and play with us. Most notably, our great friend Trevor Mulvey. He's our bassist. We play a lot of shows with him. He plays upright bass.
1: I think he played with us last time we were here.
2: Yeah, he's been here with us. And we also have some friends that add some sparkle to our music, like Ira Echo on fiddle and Douglas Francisco on steel guitar. And then we have our buddy Blake Armstrong that plays drums with us. So there's lots of players.
1: Shout
2: in the
1: out
2: band.
1: To Phil from Brazil.
2: Oh yeah, Phil from Brazil.
0: He's how our lucky
1: buddy. The first time
0: name.
1: We played here, he was with us.
2: Did so he do magic?
1: He did for the radio, and it didn't go well.
2: Oh, that's all right. Because
1: the people couldn't see.
2: Oh, yeah,
0: you can only imagine. Pick a card, any card.
1: No, we have a lot of role players. We kind of bring in. You never know. One time I had this gig and the guy got mad at me. He's like, I booked Nathan and Jesse and you brought all these people. And I thought that was funny. I was like, I'm bringing you a great show, but sorry.
0: Very specific thing to be upset about. Well, I think we have time for either one or two more. So do you want to tell us about this next song?
2: Should we do one or two more? That's a question.
1: Well, you guys, let me get, I don't know, ask the radio.
0: Let's do one long one if you guys have a nice lengthy.
1: Yeah, we have a
0: tune.
1: Good one. We're going to play blues song. So this last one is, if you were here from the beginning, Jessie's shout out. She said we have a scrub jay that comes and visits us. And so Jessie came up with this song. We kind of turned this old song into something with lyrics. And this one's on our brand new album. Not only that, there's a music video for it. So you got to check out that music video on YouTube. All of this stuff is coming out soon. It's not out just yet, but we have this great video of a bird landing on Jesse's hand, and the bird's just, you got to see it. That's all I'm saying.
0: And it just happened naturally, the bird landing.
1: Well, Jesse made friends with this bird, so she's
2: a
1: special lady.
2: What's cool is, feed it seeds. Of course, that's why it's coming around, but we thought it was a boy, and so we call it Blue Song. We say, he's coming, whatever. Anyway, we were gone for 3 weeks, and we came back, and Blue had two fledglings. So Blue is a mama, and we're excited to play this song for you. It's pretty fun.

0: Wow, wow, wow. We got Jesse and Nathan, or Nathan and Jesse. Let's get it right. Nathan and Jesse in the studio. You all are just so fun. I'm so happy that you came today.
1: Thank you
0: so much for being here.
1: Our pleasure.
0: Can we find more about you, like social media, website? You were mentioning a really fun YouTube video with a bird coming and landing on your hand. So tell us a little bit about where we can learn more about Nathan and Jesse.
2: I would say the best place to find us is, or go to our website. 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You could find our Instagram and our YouTube all connected to there, and where we stream our music as well. And
0: show dates and stuff listed there.
2: Oh yeah, show dates are there.
0: Fantastic.
3: Find us. We're on Instagram on Nathan and Jesse Music. That's Jesse with the I E. Mm-hmm. And we're on Spotify, all that. So you know. On all these platforms, Nathan and Jesse, you'll find us.
0: Thank you so much for coming in. We really love having you guys.
3: Thank you.
2: Thank you so much.
0: See you guys soon. Now we're going to switch it on back to Mystic Pete in the studio back there.

0: 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And that was a great band duo, Nathan and Jesse, as curated by Abby Posner. Abby is in studio with me right now. That was the band, by the way. It's such a great tune. And Abby is really actually one of the few people in the whole music scene I've known for years and years who's kind of busted through into, like, I see posts on Instagram and they're using your music and I go, oh. I know Abby. So you're like in the big league. So wow. Thank you for not forgetting your roots.
1: Well, come on now. I got to pay you to follow me everywhere because it'll just boost my ego needed a snack.
0: It's so cool to see your music showing up on just random social media posts.
1: Well, that I will say that was a work for hire gig that I did. For those of you that don't know, I got hired by what was just Instagram, and then Meta teamed up with them. And so those are actually songs that are kind of like jingles that I wrote for Meta.
0: Interesting.
1: So those are like the reason they're way up there is because I wrote it for specifically for social media jingle time. So that's that. Yeah.
0: Well, in this modern age, we have to find creative ways to get our name out and do promotion, and you found a way in. So,
1: and
0: Abby,
1: make some of that money.
0: Come on. No, I'm so happy.
1: I'm working on my gym smile
0: and
1: online.
0: We're going to try to talk you into doing a little set later on today. So,
1: we'll see if we have time. I'm really here to support, and I'm really excited because I get to actually talk about some of the local community events that are happening in Los Angeles. And this is the local twang. That's my soundtrack for this segment.
0: And you do sound effects. Okay.
1: The local twang, twang, twang, twang. Every Tuesday, Bluegrass Night at Bigfoot West Lodge. 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I wish I could make it out of the West Side on a Tuesday night. Every Tuesday, South Bay Bluegrass Jam at Project Barley in Lomita. I love Lomita. I love that Project Barley. It's a fun venue. Every Wednesday, Bluegrass at Lug Band Coffee in Long Beach. 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Woohoo! 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Every other Wednesday, Common Folk Showcase in the back of the patio of Senior Fish in Eagle Rock. That's a fun spot. I don't think I've ever been to that one. Every second and fourth Thursday, the Salty Strings at the Blue Owl in Santa Barbara. Good old, beautiful, sunny Santa Barbara. Every Sunday, the Grand Ole Echo at the Echo. We all love the folks over there. Every Sunday, Bluegrass Jam in Culver City. Now, there's a. I'm looking for the West Side. Here's some West Side hangs. You can go to Culver City every Sunday at the Culver City. You got to get on the list, but I'm not seeing exactly where that is. So if you look up Sunday Bluegrass Jam in Culver City, I'm sure you'll get that info. Every Monday, Minglewood Mondays, a Grateful Dead inspired event at the Barrel Tavern. We all love the Grateful Dead. Every Monday, Angel Crest String Band at Little Joy and Echo Park. Now, if you haven't checked out Little Joy and Echo Park, I've had myself 1 to 2 to 3 to 4 old fashions, and it'll get your boots knocking on that dance
0: floor. You're having
1: fun. I'll tell you that right now. Every Monday. It's Monday at Hotel Cafe until they stop doing it. Unfortunately, the last Monday will very likely be in September. They're going to be moving locations and finding a new venue
0: they're
1: for Hotel.
0: They're coming back, apparently. Yeah.
1: Yep, they're going to be finding a new venue for Hotel Cafe, but the Mondays are going fast, so catch them while you can. Every other Monday, Bluegrass at the Barclay in South Pasadena. You know what I think about this? I think we need to have more West Side Bluegrass Folk Americana nights, and I'm going to start one. All right, we've got some more coming at you here. We got 721, the Bodie Corbett at Gold Diggers. I hope I'm pronouncing that correctly. July 21st, Abigail Giron with the Pangs at Vine in Long Beach. July 22nd, we got to mess around with that Eugene Edwards. We love Eugene Edwards at the Paramount featuring Dave Stuckey, Devin Burnsfield, and more. And we got July 23rd, Y'all Star Review with Brea Burns and the Barlows, Georgia Starnes, Tony Hanna, Skylet Gunner, Kayla, Julia Lyons at an open bluegrass jam hosted by Jackie Straw at Desert Five Spot. You know, Y'all Star Review, I got to give a shout out to my boy Ryan Posner. We are not related by blood, but related by music. July 24th, Outlaw Nights with Lizzie Passion, who is a dear friend of mine. I love Lizzie. And Verna Margaret with special guests Devin Gare and Allie Mills at Cornell Wine, which is another fun spot to check out. July, this list goes on and on, you guys. July 25th, Fair Shakes and the Clay Finch at Healing Force of the Universe. We got July 27th, My House Presents Ryan Polly, Audrey Two, who I adore, and a very special guest. We've got July 31st, That's All Folks Festival at Hotel Cafe, our very own home venue. We've got Harry Katz, who is a brother from another mother, and the Pistachios with my girl Mikhail Seeley at the Love Song Bar. We got so much more, you guys. Do I think I can continue, right? Or should I do the rest of the list later? I feel like I might do the rest of this list.
0: We got through July. I think that's enough.
1: And now we're starting in August, and I'm gonna fill you guys in on August as soon as we get back to our friends in the studio, because it keeps going.
0: Okay, well, good. By the way, Abby Posner,
1: yes,
0: well twanged.
1: Wow, that is a mouthful.
0: Good job. And then you know a lot of these people. That's
1: I do, and I feel so grateful to have
0: is
1: all
0: Dave,
1: these.
0: Is Dave Stuckey related to Paul Stuckey? That's Peter, Paul, and Mary.
1: You know what? But we may
0: thinking of names.
1: Never know.
0: Okay. Well, in any case, I'm going to play one more piece of music. I think you will recognize this from The Big Lebowski if you watch that movie. And how about we have a little team here.
1: Yeah.
0: Abby goes down the hall. There's some semaphore going on with some sign language.
1: Yeah.
0: And Ari here doing social media very kindly will be part of that
1: Ari
0: telephone line.
1: In the house.
0: And by the way, thank you to Jessica Babin for putting all that together. Emily Lewis is usually with us doing social media. Ari's doing it tonight. And DJ Meeks and Mike will be back next week. So thank you so much for allowing us to take over, trusting us with your radio hour. Well, why don't you settle in for this next tune, and then we're going to live music with Faye Dean, F-A-Y-D-E-A-N. Okay, here it is.

0: I was like senior and going to college.
1: Can't excel you.
2: I understand. I understand. I was not aware of your game.
0: I was like, in the early we're in. I just revealed my age on not on air, but I may do it on air. We'll see. We've got Faye Dean in the house. This is so exciting. Faye Dean and I actually met at Kulak's Woodshed.
2: Yes.
0: With my friend Joseph Eade.
2: Yes.
0: Who is taking over those open mic Mondays with Claire Bloom.
2: Yes.
0: And I was just taken by your voice.
2: Oh, man.
0: And I am so happy to see you here. Would you like to tell us a little bit about yourself?
2: Sure.
0: Where you're from?
2: I'd love to do both of those things. Hi, my name's Faye Dean, and I am technically a Los Angeles native. I grew up in the Valley. I've been writing songs and recording them since before I was 10. So I have been doing this a long time, 20 years, and I feel really grateful to be here today and to play my music for the world of Los Angeles.
0: We are so, so lucky. You are all in for a treat. Let's go ahead and give our attention to Faye Dean.
2: Okay. The song is called Rock'em Sock'em.

0: was awesome.
1: Thank you.
0: I love that song. Is that a fairly new one or?
1: No, I wrote that probably like 3 years ago, 4 years ago. It's been a while.
0: It's one of those that stuck.
1: It's one of those that stuck for sure.
0: Yeah, it's a good, good, solid song.
1: Thank you.
0: I love that. And your voice is so strong.
1: Thank you.
0: I can only imagine some of the influences, but I'd like to ask you where, you know, some of your vocal influences specifically, like who did you listen to as a kid?
1: Growing up, I listened to a lot of like Karen Carpenter and Judy Garland. I also listened to Stevie Nicks and Joni Mitchell. So I always get the comment that my voice has this like old quality to it. And I think that is like the Judy Garland era of like me watching classic movies with my grandma and like mimicking them, I guess.
0: That's sweet. Yeah. I mean, I would say like less old and more classic.
1: Mm-hmm.
0: Like it has almost that, the tints of the Laurel Canyon, you know, Ladies of the Canyon vibes, which is so wonderful. And I can hear that in your music for sure.
1: Thank you.
0: Tell us about your next song.
1: My next song is a song I wrote called Haunted Room. And it's kind of about the feeling that you have when you break up with a partner and it feels like you're like mourning them and like you sleep in the same bed, but you feel like your room is haunted by the memory of like what you had together. It's probably my saddest song, truthfully.
0: I love sad songs.
1: But I feel like people like the sad too as much as they like the happy, because then at least that means you're a human being and you're like feeling something.
0: Mm-hmm.
1: You know,
0: makes you feel.
1: I gotta tune this really quick.
0: That's okay. How are you at like when you perform live? Are you able to tune and talk, or is it a hard multitasking thing to do?
1: I can tune and talk, but it's harder when I have a band, I think.
0: Yeah.
1: And then they make me use like a tuner of some sort, and I hate the pedal tuner. Sorry for using that word.
0: There are some tuners.
1: Tuner kills me.
0: No good. I don't mean to be not very kind to snark, but their tuners are just starting to be a little worse. There's a live stream happening, and I've been constantly working on my gym smile, so I think I'm doing pretty good, right? Do you by chance have perfect pitch? I feel like you do.
1: Yeah.
0: I can always tell.
1: Thanks.
0: I can sniff it out. Especially since you're tuning without a tuner right now in front of me, and it sounds perfect.
1: That sounds fine.
0: That sounds perfect.
1: Thank you. My dad actually taught me how to do that. So that's like, we would sit on the couch and he would kind of...
2: He has perfect pitch.
1: Do you?
2: Rumor has it.
0: Now, here's a question for you, Ari. When you walk into a bathroom, for example, do you hear the light? And if it's like a microtone or semitone off, does it drive you crazy?
3: it depends on if it's matching another tune or not. Like, if it's just itself, then it won't, like, I'll just know if it's out of tune or in tune.
0: Yeah.
3: But if there's, like, another noise, like a air dryer or, like, I don't know, some other light that's, like, having a different frequency,
0: yes,
3: then at that point I will get bothered.
0: Doesn't it drive you nuts?
3: It does, yeah.
0: Yeah.
3: But like if it's just itself, then I can manage that, because then it's just like one
0: thing. It like hurts. It hurts your head, especially if it's like a very dissonant like tritone, but it's not quite a tritone. It's like,
3: yeah.
1: Yeah.
3: Not to pull this word out, but microtonal in a way.
0: You just made me very happy. That's my language.
4: Apparently DJ Meeks has perfect pitch too.
1: Yes,
0: wow,
1: absolutely.
0: The perfect
1: she
0: pitch
1: does.
0: Tribe.
1: She absolutely
0: She's
1: does.
4: She's rare.
0: She does not brag.
1: She's that girl.
0: She's humble.
1: She is. She's that girl.
0: Well, let's hear this beautiful perfect pitch song.
1: I will say, if anyone listens to this and they also have perfect pitch, I do play it a key down, a whole step down. That's how I play it live sometimes. So if you ever want to go listen to it, you can. But this is different. So, but this is called Haunted Room.

0: That is so beautiful, and you're right. Very sad.
1: Very sad.
0: But I really like sad songs, and that is just gorgeous.
1: Sad.
0: Yeah, that's really, really nice. So have you ever spent time in Nashville or done any co-writing with people? I'm so curious.
1: I've spent time in Nashville. I've never played a show in Nashville, but I've been there and kind of like understood what the music scene is. I do love it there, and I would love to like write with people out there. I think that it would be really good for me. Yeah. But I think there are so many people trying to do exactly what I'm trying to do.
0: Yeah, I mean, I only ask because you just have such a wonderful kind of unique country sound. I think that Nashville is, from what I've heard, kind of growing and expanding. And it's just really accessible stuff that you do, you know. So I'm just curious if you've ever even co-written in LA or done anything like that.
1: Yeah, I've co-written in LA. I just wrote a song with my friend Rocco not too long ago, and Rocco Wheeler. And he's great. We wrote kind of a country tune together. It's not fully finished, otherwise I'd maybe play it. But yeah, I do love like co-writing. I think it's fun.
0: Yeah, you've got really accessible tunes for like placements and stuff too.
1: Thank you.
0: Which is
1: Thanks.
0: Really awesome. Yeah, so did you go to school for music? I always like to ask folks if they like studied music or...
1: I did not. I just kind of grew up playing, and my dad kind of taught me.
0: So your dad was a musician?
1: Yes. That's yeah, awesome. He is a musician cool. still, which is nice. Really cool. He's in two different bands.
0: Do you guys play together?
1: We co-wrote a song together kind of years ago, but he's so invested in his projects and I'm invested in mine. But I opened up for him like maybe a couple months ago at one of his gigs, which was really cool.
0: That's
1: We'd never
0: fun.
1: Done that. But his music is great too. He's like,
0: oh, I'd love to hear you guys do a duet. I bet it's just like mind blowing.
1: Honestly, it's cool. We don't sing that much like together, but I think it would be really nice because I love my dad's voice and I love his singer-songwriter stuff too.
0: I'm like envisioning a project in the future.
1: Bill, are you listening?
0: Bill, get in here.
1: Have you tuned in? Let me know.
0: Oh, that would be so fun. So tell us about the next tune you're going to play.
1: The next tune I'm going to play is called it's called Stealing Time. And it's kind of like, it's pretty self-explanatory on the title. Sometimes you feel like people literally will steal time from you. And time in my eyes, in my 27-year-old eyes, time is actually the most valuable thing in the world because you can never get it back.
0: I really agree. I was talking to someone today on the phone about like, well, just go. Like,
1: yeah.
0: It's so much. I know, I'm curious to hear this song. So we'll see I'm sure everybody out there can relate to that, having their time stolen.
1: You can never get time back, but what you can get is you can get a song out of it.
0: Yeah, let's go. Good transition.
1: It's called Stealing Time.

0: That's a great tune as well. Love that one.
1: Thank you.
0: Thank you. Thank you so much for being here. We're so happy to have you and so lucky. I wanted to ask, okay, so name three of your favorite genres that you just like to listen to on your own time. And then I'm going to ask you a follow-up question.
1: Okay.
0: That, okay.
1: Okay. So my favorite genres to listen to are 80s new wave.
0: Yeah, let's go, girl.
1: Classic rock and roll.
0: I love it.
1: And then I love like 70s funk and disco.
0: Dude, you got some good taste.
1: I have a hilarious, like, I, like, write that music, and then, like, I'm, like, 80s new wave. I love
0: the 80s new wave.
1: I love Duran Duran.
0: Yes, yes, Duran. Yes, Duran. Okay, so here's my question within that box.
1: Mm-hmm.
0: Name one desert island album in each genre of those.
1: Totally.
0: Like, that you cannot, just one. I love how you cracked the knucks. Like, preparing. Yeah, name one from each of those genres.
1: One from each of those genres. Okay, so I would have to say... dang. Rio, Duran Duran.
0: Yeah.
1: Literally for sure.
0: Okay.
1: One of my favorites of all time. Classic rock. I'd have to go with... can you even call that classic rock? I'm just going to say rock music.
0: Sure.
1: Zeppelin 3.
0: Oh, that's classic rock for sure.
1: Classic rock.
0: Yeah, that's great.
1: That's classic. And then funk. I'd say, can I just say shoot. Sorry.
0: Oh, no, it's okay. I like take the time you need.
1: Like a Sly and the Stone.
0: Sly and the Family Stone.
1: Yeah, Sly and the Family Stone greatest hits.
0: If you want me to stay, I'll be around today.
1: Yeah.
0: That's one of my favorite songs.
1: It's so good.
0: It just makes you feel joy.
1: So yeah, I would definitely say, that. Those are my desert.
0: Yeah, those are good.
1: Thank you.
0: Those are really
1: good.
0: I'd
1: be fulfilled, you know?
0: Yes.
1: Yeah.
0: You would be very happy on that island.
1: Yes.
0: So I believe, did he come in and give us a little 5-minute mark?
1: We have time for one more.
0: Great. Yeah. Let's hit that last one and tell us a little bit about it, if you don't mind.
1: Sure. I feel like I should play... Okay, I had two more, but I'm going to play the one. Pick in my hands which one? So right or left?
0: I'm leaning toward that one. Which
1: this
0: is your
1: one?
0: Right.
1: Okay, yeah. So it would be rewrite then. Okay. So this was the latest single that I released. Came out June 12th of last... obviously that's last month, everyone. Everyone knows when June is.
0: June was last month. BT Dubs.
1: Came out last month. I'm also doing this a half step lower than I usually do, but I have a record coming out next month. It's called Girl You Adore.
0: What's the date?
1: Sometime in August. I haven't decided the actual date yet, but look out for it if you want.
0: We'll be on our toes
1: on
0: social
1: media. Be
0: on your
1: toes, waiting on bated breath. Just want to make sure. This is called Rewrite. Thank you so much for
0: you
1: Wildwood
0: for
1: Flower, a radio
0: here.
1: Hour, for having me. And I've been wanting to do the show for a while, so it's really nice that y'all had me on. And thank you to Mika for having me on, too.
0: We are very happy to have you back. So we'll get you back here very soon, hopefully.
1: Yay. All right. Well, this song is called Rewrite. This song is for anybody who ever feels like they wish they could rewrite what goes on in their life or their life story.

0: Yes. That's a great one, too.
1: Thank you.
0: Oh, my goodness. Thank you so much, Fadine, for being here. We're just so lucky to have you. And everybody, please check out Fadine's music online. Website. Do you have a website or just on Instagram?
1: I just got social medias. I've got Instagram and I've got TikTok and all those other things. So just FAYDEANIE, and that is how you spell it on all of those platforms.
0: We also found out that Fadine does an amazing Southern accent as well as Scotland and Irish, which I was trying to do backstage and it was very, very bad.
1: It's very hard. Accents are very hard.
0: They're hard. To switch. We're both the theater effort. Kids, and yep. That's what we were talking about. So thank you so much for being here, and we will see you next time. And back to you, Mystic Pete, in the studio.

0: Nathan and Jesse are gone. Evil Luna Smith and crew will be coming on any minute.
1: Phenom. We love them.
0: Yeah, you want to stay tuned to every second from now until 10. And then just stay tuned for the Molotov Cocktail Hour. Tell you what, stay tuned to KXLU 24 hours a day. You can take breaks to drink water, go to the bathroom, whatever.
1: Make yourself at home.
0: Take a nap once in a while.
1: It's hot out.
0: But this station is the cool one.
1: This is going to keep you cool. KXLU is going to keep you cool all throughout the next, I don't know, I'll say an hour and a half, and the next 12 to 24 hours.
0: Years. And particularly since we got Abby Posner on the show.
1: You're nailing my double, last name, brother.
0: Double cool. Yes. I found out that's a CNN reference I told you about earlier. I won't even repeat it, but I guess I'm watching a lot of news these days. Abby Posner, what say
1: not,
0: you about a local twang?
1: All right, let's continue on with this. I'm so happy to see that we have so many amazing events in Los Angeles that center around the Americana and bluegrass scene. So I want to say we have a writer's round at Cornell Wine with the Cowboy Butter, Strawberry Blonde and Marionette, and the Puppets. That's a good name. Special Duo Night. Now, on August 6th, we have North Star Sessions at Scribble with Augustine Donati, Lauren O'Connell, and Matthew Walker. August 7th, we got Sandalwood and Macy Moose, Axel and Lolo, and the Great Big at Scribble. August 8th, we got ourselves a square dance with Smoke Holla and the Mayflower Club in our favorite place in the valley, NoHo. Now, we've also got August 13th, Leroy from the North, my brother who is so talented, Brian Whalen, another amazing talent, Trevor Manier at the Troubadour. That is going to be August 13th. And looky here on the list, we've got yours truly, Abby Posner, and I'm going to be playing at McCabe's. You can come to that. That's going to be my CD release show. That is August 15th. Opening the show is our very only Paula Fong.
0: And you're going to be doing another Wildwood show around then to
1: August 18th.
0: Feature the album.
1: Okay. August 18th. Great. And we're going to be playing one of those wonderful Americana shows in the park in September. So definitely some really great McCabe's events coming at you. Of course, we got to give a shout out to our friends at Tiny Porch Concerts. We got Crying Uncle, who are just phenomenal. Rocco Wheeler at Peter Strauss Ranch. That is the Tiny Porch Concert series, who we love them. We love them over there. We've got Dwayne Betts and Palmetto Motel at the Troubadour on August 21st. And of course, my brother, we've got Kenny Feinstein, Phoebe Sanders. My goodness, my other my other buddy. I just did a collab with both of these fine humans, August 22nd. I guess Kenny's having a little house concert, so that's going to be fun. Check that out, August 22nd. The 26th of August, Deep Valley Roots. Zachary Ross, got to give a shout out to my guy, Zach, who is one of the best guitar players in Los Angeles. Carmen, Jean, and the Fish. Got to give a shout out to those guys as well. And of course, my buddy Ted Russell Camp. Come on, look at this lineup. Buddy Greenbloom at Maui Sugar Mill. And I know that Carmen, my girl, has been putting this show on and working really, really hard for this showcase. So go check that out. We got August 27th, Haley Davis at Gold Diggers. That is a fun club. I got to pronounce that right. We've got August 28th, Shane Alexander. This is going to be a great show. Jamie Drake and Devin Gear at Aviator Nation Dreamland. Now, I have not caught a show at Aviator Nation. I do my spin classes there on Main Street, but I have not seen a show in Malibu, and I plan on it. Going to a spin class and then checking out the show. August 30th, we got Joni and Gal Mousset. I hope I'm pronouncing that correct, at Scribble. The last but not least, we do have a fun show in September, but I do think that they're going to announce that next week. We've got the infamous String Dusters coming to the Troubadour, and I got to give a shout out to my friend Heather Lomax, who will be playing the

0: Troubadour as well, and we're going to be playing there with her. So there's just so much good music in this city, you guys.
1: Abby Posner, you know what I like about what you just did? First of all, a well-delivered twang as finally spoken as any twang has ever been.
0: Wow.
1: Baketh.
0: What an honor.
1: But the fact that this community is so tight together and woven together, everybody knows each other. You know all these people. It's wonderful. What a neat, friendly fellowship that has developed around this style of music. It's a very friendly, inclusive type of music.
0: Yeah.
1: There aren't a whole lot of like clicky, weirdy people who want to like be stars and exclude everybody else. No, it's like a big living room happening and everybody's welcome. The Topanga Banjo and Fiddle contest in May is one of the hubs.
0: Yes.
1: This show is another hub. And then all these little clubs around the city and around the nation. It's a beautiful community, welcoming scene. And I'm so privileged to be a part of it. And I just loved hearing what you just said, Abby, how you know these people. And one of the big scenes that has really come back with flying colors after COVID. So this is music of the people. This is folk music. This is really the music we all, you know, sing around the campfire kind of tunes. And what a beautiful thing that's happening.
0: That's very well said, Mystic Pete. I will say, I think, you know, I tour all over and a lot of people are just shocked when I say I'm from Los Angeles and they're like, well, what's the bluegrass scene like? Or what's the Americana scene like? And I'm like, man, it is booming here. And a lot of people don't realize that. So come on over to Los Angeles, see some bluegrass, see some Americana music.
1: And you too can serve coffee at a Starbucks.
0: It's very, very possible.
1: Oh, I just took it all the air out of it, right? Oh, boy.
0: Okay. Well, what's next?
1: Let me play another tune. I don't know why I'm on a movie streak right now, but you'll love this tune. You know this tune. And then we will get to the live music with Eva Luna Smith and her band. This is called I'm a Man of Constant Sorrow.
0: Love it.
1: The Soggy Bottom Boys.
0: Yes.

0: So here we are back live at KXLU, and I am going to run down the hall myself to the... Oh, okay, we ready, Abby? Okay, so now Abby is going to be the narrator for this band coming up, which is called Eva Luna Smith.
1: It's well, hello, you. Everybody. We are in the studio with some of the most talented musicians. I remember seeing you live. You rock it. I think you might have even been here when I was hosting last time. Or
2: you were playing, I think. I think you were performing.
1: I was performing. We were both performing. Mm-hmm. And I was like, yay, I love these guys. I'm so, so happy to have you back.
2: Yay.
1: So please introduce all, if you can, your whole band,
2: yeah.
1: including yourself. You've got quite an ensemble here.
2: Yes, yeah. So my name's Eva Luna Smith. And yeah, we're so excited to be here. It's amazing. I got Matthew Marsico on bass here.
1: Hey, Matthew. Welcome.
2: From the doghouse. That's what he says. And then we got Sebastian back there on cello.
3: Hello.
1: What's up, Sebastian?
2: And then Christopher on fiddle.
4: Hi.
1: Wonderful.
2: And this is a trio or quartet that we've done quite a few times now.
1: I feel like also, it was different last time I was here.
2: Yeah, so yeah. The three of us are in a band called Fine Folk. And so that's like a seven-piece kind of Americana folk rock vibe. And then this is kind of my solo project that's a little different. So, yeah.
1: Cool. So I'm really excited to hear what this is going to sound like. This just looks like my cup of tea. Do you want to tell us a little bit about your first song?
2: Yeah, so this first song is the first song that I released this year off of my EP called The Cave. And this song is called Some Smoke, which is actually Danish for as young. And that's the direct translation, but it's more just kind of a childhood nostalgic song about my grandparents' farm in Denmark, because I was born there and then moved here when I was young. Me and my sister grew up going back and forth. And this was the first song I actually wrote in Danish, where I kind of did an English and Danish version. And so, yeah, the strings feel like it complements the whole energy of the song very well, just because of that kind of childlike... it feels like the fields and stuff.
1: Yeah, yeah. Oh my goodness, I cannot wait for this. Let's, yeah, take it away. Let's hear it.
2: All right. This song's called Some Smoke. Ready? All right. One, two, three.

0: Thank you, guys.
1: That was awesome. So you. Good. I got to ask about these string arrangements. So do you have someone in the group that is yes.
0: Yes, Christopher.
1: Christopher, tell us a little bit about your kind of history with arrangements and your, you know, just schooling, whatever it might be, passion for
2: it. Yeah, I'm not actually, I'd say educated at a very basic level when it comes to arranging strings.
1: Yeah.
2: But
1: you would never guess. I mean, it's an amazing.
2: Oh, well, thank you.
1: Yeah,
2: but I kind of just like try to imagine as best as possible what I hear. And I mean, it's not all just me, Sebastian and Matt and all the other string players we work with. They're great to bounce ideas off of.
1: Yeah.
2: And it's like everything on paper usually translate pretty well into the real world, but it's really awesome what you can come up with just sitting in a circle and just like kind of mulling it over.
1: In the room, I feel like that's kind of where the magic, you can be like, oh, that dissonance was delicious.
2: Yeah.
1: Like that last little kind of cluster of dissonance that you did at the very end, I was like, ooh, I wonder who came up with that. So that was really fun. I really like that.
0: Sorry.
1: No, no, go ahead.
0: A lot of it in the studio too was kind of, like Chris was saying, kind of on the fly too. On bass when we recorded it, we had the incredible Sienna George was there too, and she just I feel like just kind of took over a lot of moments too and treated the bass like a completely different instrument as well. And it's been fun to it's just fun to hear what other people have to say in the studio, you know?
1: Yeah, I mean, that's kind of a cool thing about having different players come in, is you're just going to have different fingerprints on the recordings, and it's everything is played differently, which is so cool, you know? So, gosh, it's so fun. What is the next tune called?
0: The next tune is a newer song. It's called More Than a Woman, More Than a Man, and I do have to tune down for this one.
1: Yeah, take your time.
0: But
1: I can also ask the band some questions while you're doing that. Would that help?
0: Yes.
1: So, Christopher, where are you from?
2: I'm from the Bay Area.
1: Awesome. What part?
2: I'm from Burlingame, California.
1: Okay.
2: Yes, shout out.
1: Nice.
2: But I moved down here about 5 or 6 years ago now to pursue music and playing violin, but also songwriting and all that.
1: Cool.
2: I think everyone always asks me, like, where do you like better? And, like, I don't know.
1: Probably. That's the right answer. That's the right answer. You know, you just say, my whole joke about the Bay Area when I tour through there is that I'll be like, I'm Abby Posner and I'm from LA, and everyone's like, boo. And I'm like, we didn't get that memo. Like, we love you guys. Everyone in LA loves the Bay Area, and everyone in the Bay Area hates LA for no good reason.
2: I can confirm that.
1: And all I do is I try and kill them with kindness. Like, but we love you guys.
0: That's funny. No, that's it. Yeah. You're just like, why are you hating, you know?
1: Why are they hating? Anyway, so are you all tuned up?
0: Yes. So, this next song is called More Than a Woman, More Than a Man. And I was inspired to write it from the Prince song, I Would Die for You. It's like the lyric I think it's the first lyric of the song. But, it was more just a song inspired by having been in relationships where, especially today with, like, a lot of different expectations for women, you know, just what do I fit into, and it's not your place, it's my place, you know, I kind of wrote this more kind of angry song about that.
1: Cool, I can't wait to hear this one. Take it away.
0: All right.

0: That's a great song. I really like that one. Is that new or?
1: Yeah, within the last, I would say, 3 months or so.
0: Yeah, right away it hit me. I was like, oh, yeah, look this. Bring the soul.
2: So good. Yeah, that's a great arrangement, too.
1: Love.
2: So I'm curious to know more about all of your kind of influences. If you want to go around and maybe like name one person that has just stuck with you musically for most of your life.
1: Well, now that I mentioned Prince, for sure Prince.
2: Nice. Yeah, I got to see Prince at the Forum.
1: You're kidding.
2: Right before he passed, yeah.
0: Oh my
2: It was a special show.
0: Oh my gosh.
2: And I was kind of like, it was almost like witnessing some otherworldly creature. Like it was someone that wasn't human.
1: Yeah.
2: It was really cool. Yeah.
1: Because my mom was super into him her whole life. And then I went to Paisley Park in like 2020 or 2019 before the pandemic. And I was just like even more, you know. And I saw he has that whole wall of influences and then who he's influenced. And it was just cool because they're all such sonically different textures, but it's Prince, you know.
2: It's Prince. Prince can do anything. Yes.
1: Yeah.
3: One musician or one artist?
0: Yeah, one artist or musician.
3: I don't know. I think for me it would be like probably like Led Zeppelin or something.
2: Nice. That's super sick. Yeah.
3: That's what
2: good.
3: Got me into music.
2: Good pick, my brother. Yeah. Good pick, my brother. All right.
4: Yeah, I think the band Phony People.
2: What is it?
4: Phony People.
0: Okay.
4: They're all incredible vocalists, but also incredible musicians in their own right.
2: Phony People.
4: Yes.
2: Okay.
4: P-H-O-N-Y.
2: I'll check that out. That's cool. All right. I love learning about new artists. What about you, Christopher?
5: My favorite artist that's alive is Phoebe Bridgers.
2: Gotta love Phoebe. Yeah, you know, she started out really at Hotel Cafe and doing the Mondays.
0: No way.
2: Yeah. There's, you know, she knows Joel really well, and she kind of just started hanging out there and coming back, and now she's selling out stadiums.
1: For a dollar. Madison Square.
2: Yes.
1: So
2: oh,
1: cool.
2: That is such a cool thing that she's doing that, right?
1: So cool.
2: Yeah. So anyway, let's hear the next tune.
1: Yeah. This next song is called There Goes Another Year. It's pretty self-explanatory. My sister and I actually just recorded it together at Reno Street Records with Jeffertiti and Chloe Catt. They also played on it as well. Sebastian played on it as well. And Lincoln Mandel, and am I forgetting anybody? No, I think that's it. But yeah, my sister Amelia Smith also sang on this. And yeah, it's a really fun song, especially to sing with her, and we're hoping to release it in September.
0: Great.
1: So here we go.

0: Man, the build on that one. That is so good. Aww, that is so, so good. Yeah, really loving the arrangements and how it kind of wraps itself around your voice. I feel like your voice really lends itself to strings in a lot of ways.
1: Oh, thank you.
0: Yeah,
1: that's cool.
0: Did you figure that out? Just like, you're like, let's experiment. Like, how did this configuration come about? Because I think that choosing to have a, like a string ensemble is a very specific decision.
1: I really love strings. I think, well, my favorite instrument is the bass, and even more so the fact that it's an upright is just so cool. But I think probably just subconsciously, I grew up playing violin in elementary school and middle school, and then regrettably stopped. Never stop playing an instrument when you're young.
0: No, violin is one thing I wish I learned. So you don't play anymore.
1: No, I mean, but I do. I got one for my birthday actually last year from my boyfriend Andrew, who's sitting over there with the cameras.
0: What's up, Andrew?
1: And Chris, and yeah, a lot of our band got together, and so I've been fiddling around, no pun intended, with it. But I think just subconsciously, because I grew up playing orchestra and stuff, I just love that fullness. I also love music or scores in films and like soundtracks, and I just think all of that has such a cool emotional element. And honestly, I think Phoebe Bridgers too, having listened to her a lot when I was writing a lot of songs during the pandemic, was just like a fun influence there. And
0: she plays a lot of, she plays with arrangements and sound so well on her kind of like, I love that indie rock mix with the classical kind of like epic like lift, you know. I don't know if you listened to the Smashing Pumpkins album tonight, which I think was the beginning of string grunge.
1: And I think,
0: you know, Phoebe was so inspired by that, I can only imagine. Because it was like, people heard that and they were like, what is this madness?
1: Yeah.
0: You know, like kind of for the first time.
1: Yeah, and I love when people do get nasty with strings, especially. Oof, I think, you know, like all the distortion and like, especially with like psychedelic folk and stuff with like Danish influence too, probably like all the old super trad, you know, like fiddle and dulcimer and whatever.
0: Yeah, yeah.
1: I feel like it's getting... so much Scandinavian music is like metal now, and so having that clash, I feel like you see electric violin all the time getting nasty.
0: For real, for real. Yeah, like Nicol harpa too, like, because that's a Scandinavian instrument. And that can get real nasty. But they're just for fun to listen to later. There's a, I think it's a quartet of cellos that's called Apocalyptica.
1: Cool.
0: And you probably know about them, my brother. Yeah,
1: like I know.
0: Where they use like pedals. They do like Metallica covers on cello, and it's really wild. So check them out. I think we have time for maybe one or two more. Let's do one right now. I'm gonna find out if we can sneak another one in.
1: Okay. Well, if this is the last song, hopefully not.
0: Pretend, but like it's not. I think we could probably squeeze one in.
1: I was gonna say it's the title track, so it could, you know, be. We've closed the show a couple times with this song. It's called "The Cave." And it's definitely my saddest song I've ever written. I think just because I was in a very kind of out of touch place with my body, and I felt like I could only really connect to like my inner child and spirit and everything. So that's where The Cave came from. I also wrote this during winter, and so it kind of has that heavy element of that as well.
0: Nice.
1: So this song is called The Cave.

0: Whoa, what just happened here? that was beautiful madness.
1: Was it? Yeah, what were you going to say?
0: Thank you, guys.
2: A summoning.
0: I feel like I just, I got lifted off the ground, and then I was like swaying around in the sky. That was so freaking cool.
1: Thank you.
0: Love that section where it's just like you're screaming and there's screeches.
1: All the atonal stuff. I really wanted it to feel like a storm.
0: Yeah.
1: And I should mention that when we recorded it, I had, not to discount my lovely male instrumentalist, but it was primarily female on the album, which was cool because I've never really worked with like that many women like at once doing all the parts. And so it just had a really special energy too, especially considering the context of the song and everything.
0: Yes.
1: And I had Tin Angel, the band. They've been in here before.
0: Yeah, no, I know them. Yeah. They're great.
1: They're so great.
0: Yeah,
1: and so
0: talented.
1: I had them do backgrounds on all the songs on the EP.
0: Ooh,
1: just because
0: I would love to hear that, especially the mix with the strings and their voices.
1: Mm-hmm, sure. Yeah. So
0: very
1: that's
0: cool. Wow.
1: Taking
0: I'm
1: that into context.
0: So looking forward to hearing that. And yes, there's something, I think there's something like almost like witchy about that section. So I can see it being so powerful with a bunch of women together.
1: Yeah, for
0: and female
1: sure.
0: Musicians. It's so cool. Yeah. You all sound amazing. We've got time for one more.
1: Cool.
0: So for this final song, what is it called? What's the inspiration for the piece?
1: So this last tune is called Mon Hall, which is actually about my boyfriend who's sitting right there, Andrew.
0: What's up, brother? What's up, Andrew?
1: I always say, you know, I'm like, everyone look at him. He loves attention. He's like, stop looking at me.
0: He does not look like he likes
1: like,
0: attention.
1: Stop
0: I'll tell you
1: me.
0: Who doesn't love attention. It's Andrew.
1: Should we keep saying your name or?
0: Look at him.
1: This is the second song I released from the EP. It's just a happy love song. It's a fun one.
0: We love a love song.
1: And yeah, thanks so much again for having us on.
0: Thank you so much for being here. Seriously, it's such a pleasure.
1: It's so important to support community.
0: Let's go.
1: Like
0: Let's
1: this,
0: go.
1: Okay?
0: Yes.
1: Especially today.
0: Today.
1: And I'm trying to think. I mean, you know, you can find my EP everywhere. Eva Luna Smith on all platforms. Check out our band Fine Folk as well. We got some singles coming out and all sorts of goodies, and I'm also playing in Long Beach for a residency in September.
0: What's the
1: venue? Vine. Every Tuesday, so that should be fun. It's like different genres every week.
0: Oh, that's fun.
1: So, yeah,
0: I love that.
1: We'll have like Freak Folk Night and R&B night.
0: Yeah, Freak Folk
1: whatever.
0: Is my fave. Love me some Freak Folk.
1: I just wanted to say thanks again, and this song's called Mon Hall.
0: Wonderful.
1: All right. One, two, three, yeah.

0: Man, that is so sick. Pizzicato, rock and roll arrangements. You sound incredible on the bass. I mean, amazing. Amazing cello, amazing strings, amazing arrangements. Yeah, really well done. Your voice is killer. What more could we ask for? Thank you so much for coming.
1: Thank you for the amazing questions and everything.
0: You're so welcome. I'm just happy to be here. This was such a rockin' lineup. Are you able to stick around for a little bit? We're going to take a picture. And Pete really wants me to play some songs, and I don't have my guitar, but I don't want to keep you if you have to leave.
1: Oh, yeah.
0: Because honestly, if you have to jet, I get it, and I'm always here, so no pressure at all. We'll talk.
1: Okay, we'll talk
0: after. We're going to go back to the studio. Mystic Pete, take it away.

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Mystic Pete here. The name of the show is the Wildwood Flower Radio Hour. 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It's either org or com, but it's easy to find online. See the lineup. The last tunes we played were Can't You See by the Marshall Tucker Band. Before that, Dang Me by Roger Miller. And I just have to say a word about that tune. I remember as a kid hearing it, I think I was thinking I didn't like country music, but I always liked that tune, Dang Me, and a few other songs, I guess, that were country. But I had this idea, like, I don't know, it's kind of a corny genre or something. I just wasn't familiar with it until I followed Cowboy Nick on Saturday night, and I heard a lot of country music, mostly classics, and I went, you know, I like all of this music. It's great. I guess that was the first song from this milieu that got me into it. Anyway, thank you, Cowboy Nick, for opening up my mind and ears. Before that, we heard a tune called Little Wheel Spin and Spin. That was Buffy St. Marie. And somehow the music of Eva Luna Smith reminded me of her. And Buffy St. Marie is another musician that, if you're not familiar with, really worth your time to look into. Now, we are going to have a very special set by Abby Posner. She came here just to co-host, and I said, no, you're not getting out of here till you play some music. So Abby was kind enough to lend her instrument, and a couple of the band members from Eva's crew is sitting in. So we're going to have a couple of tunes, but my whole, like, daisy chain, this fire hose of communication between the main studio and the band room has broken. So, because Abby is behind the mic, so I'm going to have to, like, pause for 15 seconds and walk down there. And I probably spent more time explaining it to you than it will take me to actually walk down there. But such is the way of life. So I'm turning up the mics and I'm going to walk down there. The next voice you'll hear is me.

0: So here we are in the band room.
1: Here we are.
0: Same person. See, I walk down the hall. This is the magic of live radio. And I am in the band room. Wow, we have a little mini band with Abby Posner here.
1: Yeah.
0: Wow, I'm so glad you're going to do a couple of tunes.
1: Very excited. Always excited to play the Wildwood Flower. And I always like to steal the musicians that are in the bands before. So I've got my ensemble here. And yeah, I'm gonna just play a brand new song and kick it off there. It's called Chase the Feeling. And this song is kind of about just finding commonalities with everyone, because I feel like that's what we need to do right now. We've kind of lost touch of each other's humanity. And it's just kind of remembering that we've all got ticking heartbeats, and we've all got egos. We're all chasing something, all chasing goals, chasing everything. So that's what this song's about.

0: chicken.
1: Yeah! Come on! These guys literally just learned that song.
2: And you just picked up these harmonies right now.
1: Literally. Yeah. Literally on the flizzai.
3: The first course.
1: On the flizzai.
2: That's
1: Let's get some cello up in here. Yeah.
2: This is the way the community is. So much talent. Chris on the violin, Matt on the cello. Here.
1: Oh, I'm so
2: add water play.
1: So this there is the go. Chorus.
3: Okay.
1: Whatever you can follow.
2: Oh, cool. A little cello in there too. Come on.
1: This one's definitely a more chordy song, but you guys can kind of sprinkle in however you'd like.
4: Cool.
1: It's an E.
2: Yeah, that's what it is. It's an E.
1: Play.
2: Okay.
1: Good luck. No.
2: We're doing it.
1: So this is called Darkest Hours.

0: Yes. Seriously, that's not an easy song to just follow on. Nice work.
1: This was.
0: Thank you so much for
1: these guys didn't know what anything about
0: no,
1: this.
0: No, nothing. I just threw them into it.
1: What
0: pure chaos.
1: Wait a second. I just got a call from management. You have to do a couple more.
0: No, they've got to go. They've got to go. We can't do it.
1: Oh, my God. That was one of like finest moments I've ever heard.
0: Oh, it was
1: because
0: of these guys. They made it all shine.
1: That was.
0: Thank you.
1: One more, please. One more.
0: No, they really have to get back to Long Beach.
1: Okay, you gotta go. All right.
0: Yeah.
1: Well, talk a minute.
0: Thank you guys so much.
1: When you say back to.
0: Let's get some music busted back,
1: back
0: there.
1: Peter, I'll play.
0: Back to Peter.
1: Say a couple.
0: Right now.
2: Back.
0: Yeah,
2: to
0: seriously,
2: Peter.
0: You guys get out of here. You guys got to get
2: no,
0: home.
2: No, that was so.
0: No,
2: fun.
0: This. Let's do more. Let's awesome. Do more. This was so. Fun. You guys are so sweet. I'm gonna hug y'all.
2: Oh, so much fun.
3: Thank you.
0: Yeah, I can't wait to tell Phoebe that I met you.
3: Oh my gosh,
0: so cool.
3: Yeah.
0: Oh,
2: that was awesome.

0: John Fahey. If you don't know about John Fahey, it's about time you did. He really brought back a whole style of guitar playing. I believe he was described as American primitive guitar, kind of this minimalist, self-taught playing that, well, I first heard his music when I was at a very lost time in my life, and I would listen to him for hours, and I just felt like somebody understood. So that was John Fahey. The name of that tune was Poor Boy. And before that, we heard, what did we hear? We heard, what, Marshall Tucker Band?
1: He played Bob Dylan.
0: Yeah, Marshall Tucker Band, and then Bob Dylan, Lay Lady Lay. I was trying to find some incredible tunes because, boy, that was hard to follow with Abby Posner, with members of the Eva Luna Smith Band. That was a special moment that just came together. As you say, magic just happened.
2: And sometimes it's magical chaos, as I like to say, because it's like you never know what kind of things are going to stir up in the studio. And I was lucky enough to steal that whole band, and they didn't know the songs, and you're just kind of trusting that everything's going to work out. So it was really fun.
0: It was hard to see it in. I was trying to pressure everybody to stay, but they have other things to do, and we had to say goodbye.
2: And they live in Long Beach. I mean, and they got to get some food in their bellies. There's apparently a delicious Thai place down there, but
0: okay.
2: You know what? I adore them. They're very sweet humans, and hope to jam with them again.
0: And with you at the helm there, that was just a mighty sound, so beautiful. And I can't wait to hear your album coming out. So let's talk about Abby Posner a minute.
2: Cool. Let's do it. Oh, you would want me to jump in. So we've got a record coming out, and we're doing it this kind of interesting way. We're doing what's called a waterfall release, where we are releasing the side A first, and then that's going to be coming out August 15th. Our release show is at McCabe's, as I said earlier, and that's going to be an interesting show with Paula Fong opening. And then we're releasing the whole record, the side A and side B, all together in October 30th, and it's called Rest and Rise.
0: Tell us about your inspiration. Where do you get your ideas? It just kind of blurts out of you, doesn't it?
2: Sometimes it does. Sometimes it's very fast, like a faucet. And sometimes I have to kind of figure out a way to make it, force it to come out. But this last record was written over the course of maybe 2 years. And I played all the instruments on it. I mixed it. I produced it. In my studio, and that was also quite a lot of work. So just to play drums, bass, piano, mandolin, you know, all that stuff on it myself.
0: Multi-talented instrumentalist and producer and promoter, you know, these days.
2: It's a lot.
0: It is.
2: I'm tired talking about it.
0: Yeah, well, and you go on a personal journey. A lot of musicians, you know, we talk about our pain and our struggles. It's hard being an artist in this world, in this day.
2: Totally. It's a tricky time. We're trying to keep up with all the social media stuff. I think there's just a lot of real talent out there. There's almost like an oversaturation of massive talent. So I think everybody's trying to stay apparent and present in the industry. And it just feels like a ginormous pond. But I also think it's important to keep supporting each other and boosting each other up in that process, you know, and not being exclusive.
0: Well, there is this ocean of slop coming out. Ooh. And there's an ocean of slop.
2: I like
0: Let's
2: it.
0: Go swimming.
2: Let's go.
0: And there's also a lot of brilliant music, but it's hard to sometimes punch through and have your voice be heard. Mm. And sometimes the people who are best at self-promotion or have the big wheels behind them or are the most manipulative, sometimes those are the voices that get heard.
2: It's just a whole plethora of things. And there's just, there's the folks that are really good, you know, Instagram people or TikTok folks. And some of them are very talented and they've cracked the code. And one person I can say that for is Kenny Feinstein, who is very talented and he cracked the code.
0: He went from playing at the off ramps of freeways,
2: and he still does.
0: Oh, okay. And he's kind he's of the man in
2: he
0: town.
2: He plays
0: right?
2: everybody. He plays everything and everywhere. But he, you know, has kind of figured out how to be. How to make it online and how to get a presence. And he's done such a great thing. So I think there's a lot of different angles people can go.
0: And he's such a nice guy. He's a guy you want to see succeed.
2: I love to.
0: And
2: love
0: so
2: Kenny.
0: Many, so multi-talented, as are you. You're just
2: Thank you.
0: Somebody we want to see.
2: That's
0: you
2: very
0: know,
2: sweet. Thanks, Pete.
0: In the big wheels and in the big spotlight.
2: Oh,
0: and it's so such a privilege to have you on this show. Well, let me give some thank yous, and then we're going to start making some room for the Molotov Cocktail Hour. Ari Nafshon-Bone has been so gracious with his time today doing social media. Emily Lewis is our usual social media maven. Jessica Babin puts a lot together for the show, including the twang. Lori does so many things for this show. Lori Nafshon-Bone, she really holds it all together. Thank you so much, Lori. And Uncle Mike and DJ Mix, well, they'll be back next week with their lovely voices and stories and heart. And I'm so privileged to be friends with them and a part of this lovely show. Wildwood Flower Radio Hour online and social media. It's easy to find. Ari, do you have a website you want to mention?
3: Not really.
0: Okay.
2: Sorry.
0: but you have a band. What was the band you were talking about on the way over?
3: I don't know if I can say that on.
0: Oh yeah, you can.
3: Really?
0: Yeah. Just the name of a band.
3: Valley Porno People.
0: Valley Porno People. That's the
2: I'm
0: name.
2: Definitely listening to that on the way home.
0: I'm at mysticpete.com and mysticpete on social media. And as it just so happens, I have one of their big tunes all ready to play on my hand computer. And so we're going to go out with that and make some room for the next guys.
2: Whoop, whoop.
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0: And we are on every Tuesday with the Wildwood Flower Radio Hour at 7 p.m. till 10 p.m. I have a show on Saturday night called In a Dream with Mystic Pete at 11 p.m. I have a talk show on Sunday night called The Mystic Pete Chronicles. I think that's enough about us. Listen to this tune by the Valley Porno People as led, or as one of the main members is Ari, who's been so kind to give us our time, his time. Here is his tune called The Letter.

Attention, Hepcats and Squares alike. 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Your hosts, Cyrano, Special Agent Lotus, and Señor Amor are waiting to camel walk through a sun-soaked Sahara, boogaloo down in a Bogota basement, and sneak you through the kitchen entrance of an underground all-nighter in Nairobi. Around the hypnotic crackling bonfire, James Brown and Francois Hardy succumb to the enchanted rhythms, hand in hand with Dembala, Pele, and Gede Nimbo. Their abstract shadows cast against a backdrop of ancient stern-faced tikis and looming durian trees. I've lit the Molotov cocktail. You may now unfasten your... I've lit the Molotov cocktail. You may now unfasten your seatbelts and run like hell. Live from the fabulous Mahi Mahi Room in downtown Encino, I give you Cyrano, Special Agent Lotus, and Señor

And at 22 minutes on the south side of this trepidatious Tuesday, July 21st, 2026, in the year of Papa Legba, we advise you to synchronize your watches, time bombs, and moral compass for another Mission Implausible of the Molotov Cocktail Hour.

0: Good evening, Codename Cyrano here, and for the next 120 minutes, should you choose to accept our mission, hold on to your falsified passports and don your bedazzled balaclava for another exciting program of music, thrills, and some spills right here at the Mahi Mahi Room. And of course, I've got the man who's like no other. He's one bold, Semitic soul brother who does his best work working undercover. That would be Senor Moore here tonight.
1: Or undercovers.
0: Oh, a little less can make a big difference.
1: Oh, yeah.
0: All righty. Well, I'm glad that you're in fine form, fit as a fiddle, and ready for love.
1: I am, Cyrano, and it's good to be here, my friend. Nice to see you and our other 33 and a third.
0: I couldn't agree more. I'm glad to have you back this week, and I hope your little sortie went as planned.
1: It did.
0: All right.
1: Thank you. And I made it back in one piece.
0: You sure did. Right. And we are glad that that piece is here tonight.
1: Thanks, Pally.
0: Of course, who he is talking about or just made reference to is someone that gives me no pause or hesitation whatsoever to introduce to you the woman who just begs you to forget all about the Anarchist Cookbook because she's perfected her own flashbang grenades out of home-brewed sauerkraut. That's Special Agent Lotus here tonight. Look out!
2: Yeah, I really like the addition of caraway for that, like, Cold War detail.
0: On your final moments on Earth, it just lets you take all your cares away, maybe, perhaps.
1: That's one way to put it.
0: Yeah, it's a delicious way to go. And we have all kinds of things here tonight that are going to be tantalizing for your earbuds this evening. So get ready to indulge and enjoy. What did we just hear from that first set right there?
2: So coming into the air break, we're listening to Serge Chaloff with All the Things You Are from the album Blue Serge.
0: It's a favorite of mine. It has been for many years since I was introduced to this record at Rhino by John Breckow. He was the one who hipped me to this way back when. And Serge on the baritone saxophone is joined by Leroy Vinegar on bass, Philly Joe Jones on the drums.
1: Mm-hmm.
0: And the person we're going to be talking about and playing music of tonight, Sonny Clark on the piano.
1: Yeah.
0: I'm going to be playing lots of Sonny Clark tonight, and we'll hip you to that in just a second. But a wonderful track there, written by, of course, Jerome Kern from Blue Serge. It's a great record.
2: Prior to that was allegedly Hoopy Prado and his orchestra.
0: Oh, boy.
2: With the track I've Got You Under My Skin from the album Cha-Cha-Cha for Swingin' Partners. Brought to us by Silver Seal. But what did the actual record say?
0: Well, the actual record on the label credits this to one Jose Cubano.
2: And his orchestra.
0: And his orchestra.
2: Ah, I love an alias.
0: So
1: we got two aliases for the price of one.
0: Right. Both fake Latino band members, perhaps.
1: Mm-hmm.
0: Silver Seal, to me, just from the onset, this seems like, was it the Crowned Records of Minneapolis or something?
1: Right.
0: Or, I don't know. Because other great albums in their
1: catalog
0: include the Taboo.
1: Uh-huh.
0: So there's
1: cool.
0: That there's their Exotica record.
1: Sure.
0: They've got Barons of Dixieland.
1: Oh, everybody loves Dixieland.
0: The Musical Magic of the Pipe Organ.
1: Uh-huh.
0: And Mardi Gras, the Accordion of André Lebec.
1: Okay.
0: So who knows?
1: Well, that says it all, doesn't it?
0: It does. And then some show tunes and a record just called The Gay 90s.
1: Sure.
0: So they've got all their bases covered.
1: Mm-hmm. Mm-hmm.
0: Appealing to a wide audience there on mm-hmm. Silver Seal. But, the vinyl looked very, very dull. Like, no luster on it at all. So it...
1: Yeah, it was pencil shavings and erasers.
0: And old umbrella handles. Yeah. Could have been. It looked like if you look at this wrong, it's going to crack in half.
1: Right.
0: So anyway.
1: Well, don't press on it.
0: I won't. Mm-hmm. But it was Rhea Simon's album at some point.
1: Oh, thanks, Rhea.
0: Thanks, Rhea. I hope I hope you definitely did the cha-cha with your swinging partners.
1: Mm-hmm. All of them.
2: And before that was ZZ Hill with Everybody Has to Cry, brought to us

0: Preceding that was Under the Covers by the Cats from Movements Volume 10. And we started off tonight's show with the Salvadors and the track I Want to Dance from a 45 from Wise World.
1: Excellent. And that song from Reina Rai was from Algeria.
2: Oh, okay.
1: From the early 80s.
2: Oh, good to know.
1: Well, we've got all kinds of fun stuff tonight. We also have newish things.
2: Ooh.
1: From a couple different instro, twangy guitar and or surf bands.
2: Okay.
1: So we're going to be throwing those things on tonight.
2: Mm-hmm.
1: We got Hand Delivered, the newest release by Three Balls of Fire.
2: Ooh.
1: Guitar City. And this is from our pal Burnin' Mike Vernon.
2: Oh, that is a cool album cover.
1: And his outfit. Yes.
2: Mm-hmm.
1: So we've got a brand new one from him.
2: Out of Austin, Texas.
1: Yes, sirree. We're going to revisit the Golems of the Red Planet.
2: Mm-hmm.
1: And their album Surf Masada that we played 2 weeks ago. Mm-hmm. And some other fun things as well.
2: Yeah.
1: So stay tuned for all of the madness.
2: Yes.
1: And I want to say hello to everybody out there who's tuned in tonight, all of the faithful and all the fans, the Fremleys, the families.
2: The
1: Fremleys. They're a wonderful couple and always very sick. And all of our...
2: They're very moist.
1: And all of our co-conspirators and... arch enemies, welcome everyone to the program tonight. Okay, on this date in 1931, Sonny Clark was born unto the world. And we heard him at the beginning on Blue Surge. We're going to be hearing a bunch of cuts from Sonny tonight because I'm a fan of his. And I want folks out there in listener land to also become a fan of his, because I think after hearing some cuts from him, you might.
2: Mm-hmm.
1: And Sonny Clark was not necessarily somebody who comes up in the big names of jazz history, but he had a couple of years where he was burning hot, and he was another a jazz cat who was very, very young as well. So
2: when his career started.
1: Yes, mm-hmm. After, as well as when he was a young man, he was very young. after spending the first 20 years of his life in and around Pittsburgh, actually the town of Hermione near Pittsburgh, he started out playing piano and vibes and bass. And he and his brother decided to venture out to the West Coast in 1951. So he soon found work with Art Farmer, with Dexter Gordon, with Shelly Mann, with all kinds of folks out here on the West Coast. And in 53, Oscar Pettiford came to L.A. and formed a band that included him and went up to San Francisco, where there he met clarinetist Buddy DeFranco, who at the time was working with Art Blakey and Kenny Drew. So Sonny joined them. And the next 2.5 years, he did a little bit of recording with Buddy DeFranco. He toured Europe, the Midwest, all over America. And in 56, he decided to kind of settle into a bit of a stationary life right here in Los Angeles. And joined the Howard Rumsey Lighthouse All-Stars
2: down
1: in Hermosa Beach.
2: Mm-hmm.
1: So during that year, he was recording in a quartet setting under the leadership of Serge Chaloff when he recorded the first album that we heard on tonight's show, the first song, and struck up a friendship with Philly Joe Jones on drums. And it was on that album that... he was not only featured as a player, but also contributed 3 contributions. And then after a while, maybe he was finding he wasn't perhaps getting the recognition that he wanted, or maybe he was just getting some itchy feet. But he felt like it was time to head east again.
2: Mm.
1: Because there was there was a lot.

0: going on the East Coast. That's where the fire was. So he traveled across the country in 57 as an accompanist to Dinah Washington.
1: Oh.
0: Worked his way across the states and was gigging with Jack Montrose at Birdland. And again, Sonny Rollins and with fellow Californian Charles Mingus. So his big influences were that he would state were the pianists of Bud Powell, as well as Thelonious Monk. And we are about to get into his first album for Blue Note Records.
1: Under his name.
0: Under his name as a leader. Now, he's going to enter into a period of time that lasted about 2 years where it was something incredible. He recorded 8 times as a leader. So, records under his name, 8. And another 15 times as a sideman between June of 57 and March of 59.
1: Wow, that's prolific.
0: So a little under 2 years. And he played as a sideman with Hank Mobley, Curtis Fuller, with Lou Donaldson, Lee Morgan, Tina Brooks, and Jackie McLean, just to name a few.
1: Wow.
0: Yeah. So we Alfred Lion was a fan and decided to give him his own record. So we're going to go into his first record right now. And he had kind of handpicked some of the people that he really liked playing with on this album. So that included Hank Mobley and Curtis Fuller, Art Farmer on the trumpet. And this is a wonderful record, Dial S for Sonny. Which is a very, very cool record, too. And if I could just comment a little bit on his style.
1: Sure.
0: He maybe wasn't seen to have had the relentlessness or the virtuosity of somebody like Bud Powell. But what I think Alfred Lion saw in him and what eventually maybe endeared him to the people at Blue Note was that he could be both a sideman and a leader because he had this style that was seemingly effortless. And he had these sort of great dynamic shifts in rhythmic emphasis, but never really dispelled this kind of forward motion and momentum that he always had, but at the same time with this kind of feeling of relaxation.
1: Mm.
0: So his playing was very much at ease. It wasn't super showy, but at the same time, I love this statement that it was, he had a falling off a log quality while still paying careful attention. And Bob Blumenthal wrote that in the Taking Another Look at Dial S for Sonny back in 2004. And I've listened to all these records yesterday and today that I have, and I found that to be spot on. It couldn't be better. So we'll go a little bit further into Sonny's life and more of his records down the road, but we're going to start this set off with his first outing for Blue Note, Dial S for Sonny.
1: And we are going to hear
0: the title track.
1: Oh, okay.
0: Yeah, let's get into it right now. Molotov Cocktail Hour.

0: And we are just about 2 minutes shy of 11 o'clock right here.
1: Hotcakes, are you Los Angeles?
0: Molotov Cocktail Hour, back at ya.
2: So coming into the air break was Dave Baby Cortez going out to the Earl of Echo Park. And that track was Catnip from a Little Clock single. Before Dave Baby Cortez was The Sounds of Lane with Tracks to Your Mind.
0: Yeah.
2: Off the compilation Wanted and Needed. A little bit of Northern Soul for everybody from Out of Sight Records.
0: Yeah, instrumentally speaking.
2: Before Tracks to Your Mind was Amour, Délice et Contrebasse from Peterson.
0: Whoa.
2: Off a Polydor single.
0: That was nice.
3: Yeah, that was a pretty swinging sitar-orific.
0: From Peterson.
3: Mm-hmm.
2: Yes, I think originally that was on Sirocco.
3: Yeah.
2: Before Peterson was Casimir Le Tang, the Guadeloupean poet and musician, with the track Travail, Enfants, Chantez après. And that was brought to us by Strut from a Disc Debs International Volume 1.
0: Yep, the label run by Henri Debs.
2: Yeah, which is a, you know, great label for Caribbean music specifically. And that is in Creole, but it loosely translates, I believe, as work, children, and sing after.
0: Whoa. And if you... speaking of French.
3: Wow, if that isn't colonialism.
0: Right.
3: Do your work first and then sing later.
0: Yeah. Oy, yeah.
3: Wow.
2: Mm. Well, Travail des enfants means literally child labor.
3: Right.
2: So, yeah. So I think it's one of those like really like fantastic sounding songs from the Global South that's really right. About the most depressing
3: right.
2: Subject matter.
3: Mm-hmm.
0: Well, or giving it a twist and saying...
3: They would have been making iPhones if it if they had them back then.
0: Oh, yep, shipwrecked from Guadalupe.
2: Well, it's like Bella Ciao. You know that song. It was originally sung by rice paddy workers who are mainly women.
3: Wow.
2: And then it became a song of like, you know, labor sort of and resistance everywhere.
3: Mm.
2: But originally it was, you know, women who were doing grueling work. And so the lyrics are about, you know, like the overseer, isn't he beautiful? He's so pretty with his stick.
3: Ay, ay, ay.
2: Yeah.
0: Well,
2: so I think it's along the lines of that.
0: I think so. I've got to believe that Casimir Le Tang had maybe a wink or a nod or a knowing glance there.
2: No, he was Guadeloupean.
0: Yeah.
2: He was not a white guy.
0: No, don't think so.
2: So
0: cool label, great collections of stuff there. Highly recommended. And as if you didn't get enough Frenchy stuff last week, but you might not have.
3: Mm-hmm.
0: In which case, you can go and revisit last week's show, which was our Bastille Day special.
3: Especial.
0: Thank you, senor.
2: Yes.
0: And that's go to KXLU.com and just look up the playlist for last week for July 14th.
3: Mm-hmm.
0: And we had all French language songs and even instrumental things that emanated from there. And bonus, extra post-colonialism points, we had some great stuff from Haiti and from Africa as well.
2: And we had, you know, a Belgian guy sort of sneak in there sideways.
0: Oh, Jacques Brel.
2: Yes, not French.
0: Oui.
2: So... We start off the set with Sonny Clark with Dial S for Sonny off the album Dial S for Sonny.
0: Yes. Great record.
3: Mm-hmm.
2: Yeah, that was Blue Note.
0: Right.
2: Remastered by the one, the only Rudy Van Gelder.
0: And we're going to play some more Sonny Clark coming up, but not before...
3: Yes?
0: Our monkey song.
3: Oh, good.
2: So. Yeah, so from the album Feeling Nice... brought to us by Tramp Records, is The Swimming Monkey by Harold Andrews and the Shabangs.
0: There we go. I don't think we've played this before.
3: don't really think. We think about swimming monkeys, but because around the safe house, but
0: yeah, right.
3: You know,
0: yeah. Well, they're scuba diving.
3: Yeah, I know.
0: I mean, they've got knives in their teeth and snorkels and So this one goes out to our pal Xander out there, who sometimes is a swimming monkey himself, and want to say hi to all of our regular folks out there for joining us, like Don O and Larry and Jenny. They're listening tonight, perhaps Ricardo and Alex, maybe Eagle Rock Steve. I know we've got DA out there. He's coming up next week.
3: That's Dangerous Dave Arnson.
0: So the cat is officially out of the bag.
3: I'd like to say a special good evening to Andrea.
0: Thank you. Very nice. Agent Tete Moan, she's listening tonight. And Craig out there. And Joe. All of our pals out there. Eric, Chongo, maybe Professor Andy.
3: Yeah, she's thinking of the professor.
0: All the members of the Sally Society and the Do Nothing Club. Thanks, everybody, for being a part of it. We're going to get back into the program right now.
3: Okay.
0: Let's put on our...
3: We got us our mask.
0: Yeah.
3: And our flippers.
0: There we go. The swim fins with the swimming monkey. And then right after this, we're going to just let you know, we're going to get into another Sonny Clark song.
3: Okay.
0: And this is from his second Blue Note album, Sonny's Crib. And boy, this one is, it's very hard to decide on a song here. His version is kind of reinterpretation of Kurt Vile's Speak Low. The title track, Sonny's Crib, is just another great kind of blues workout into a jazz song, but I'm also partial to News for Lulu. So haven't quite decided yet where we're going to go with Sonny's Crib, but a young John Coltrane was playing on here. So when you hear that tenor, it's Train and Donald Byrd on trumpet.
3: Wow.
0: And Paul Chambers, who of course was the very young bass player for Miles Davis in the Miles Davis Sextet. And was buddies with Philly Joe Jones, and basically those guys were in the engine room for a lot of albums together. So Sonny utilized both of them, Art Taylor this time on the drums, Curtis Fuller on the trombone. So Sonny's Crib is going to be after the swimming monkey. Keep your ears peeled on the Molotov Cocktail Hour.

0: That was Hadrill by Golems of the Red Planet from the album Surf Masada. Brand new from Heyday Again Records.
1: Holy Golems, Batman.
2: I'll say.
1: That's a wonderful record. Really enjoying that.
0: And prior to that was the most annoying Spinatron discovery I've made in the longest time.
1: Uh-oh, what's up with the robots now?
0: So, for some reason, Spinatron, which has like the autofill and autocorrect of nightmares.
1: Yeah, because why would you know?
0: Does not have Henry Mancini and his orchestra doing the Pink Panther theme from the original motion picture soundtrack.
1: Boo.
0: Yeah, yeah. It's just sort of like, what is this? What is this strange song? What is this rare groove? I don't know. Meanwhile, anyone who's over the age of like 4, just the first sting. Like, that was Henry Mancini's whole joke. He's like, I'm Italian. You only need one note. And you know it's mine.
1: Right. And yet, for all the algorithms, does not compute.
0: Right. Yeah.
1: But we played that song in honor of...
2: Plaz Johnson Jr.
1: Yeah.
2: Was born in Donaldsonville, Louisiana on July 21st, 1931.
1: Whew.
2: He sang with his family's group until his saxophonist father bought him a soprano saxophone, and he was largely self-taught. He and his pianist brother Ray first recorded as the Johnson Brothers in New Orleans in the late 40s, and he toured with Charles Brown in 1951. And after serving in the Korean War, he and his brother moved to Los Angeles in 54. And he soon began session recordings as a full-time musician, backing artists such as B.B. King and Johnny Otis. And he was recruited by Johnny Otis and executive Dave Cavanaugh for Capitol Records in the mid-50s. Johnson also played on records by Peggy Lee, Nat King Cole, Glenn Gray, Frank Sinatra, and others, including Les Baxter's Exotica albums, as well as Duane Eddy and Ricky Nelson and Bobby V.
1: Whoa!
2: He played on many of the Beach Boys records. He was an integral part of instrumental groups that existed in name only, such as B. Bumble and the Stingers and the Marquettes. He's featured in the 2008 documentary The Wrecking Crew, because he was part of the Wrecking Crew session musicians in L.A.
1: Mm-hmm.
2: And he also recorded under the pseudonym Johnny Beecher for the budget CRC charter label to avoid contractual disputes. And in the late 50s and early 60s, he was a regular member of Henry Mancini's studio orchestra. And in 63, he recorded the Pink Panther theme written by Mancini with Johnson in mind. Johnson said of the recording, "We only did 2 takes, I think. When we finished, everyone applauded, even the string players, and that's saying something. They never applaud for anything."
1: Oh.
2: Yeah, he was on the Merv Griffin Show in 1970 in his band, and he later recorded for Concord, and he toured in 1990 with Gene Harris Superband. And he died last week.
1: Whoa.
2: In Granada Hills, 6 days shy of his 95th birthday.
1: That's a life.
2: Yeah.
1: That's quite a life.
2: Yeah, he would have been 95 today.
1: Wow. He got around.
2: Yeah, he did. And he also played with Joey Altruda and Willie in the 2000s, I think.
1: Whoa.
2: Mm-hmm. Or in the 90s.
1: Probably in the 90s,
2: yeah.
1: I would think. Yeah.
2: And, I got to see him perform once. It was pretty exciting.
1: Very groovy. Mm-hmm. Well, it's interesting. He was born in 31, the same year as Sonny Clark.
2: Yeah. Mm-hmm. But Plaz outlived him by many decades.
1: Almost 3 times as long.
2: Mm-hmm.
1: Yeah. Well, we're going to get back into another Sonny Clark song, as I'm hot on his work tonight.
2: Okay.
1: And we're going to get into an album that really could be a definitive example of just the hard bop style that Blue Note was documenting so fervently in the late 50s. And this would be Sonny Clark moving on to Cool Struttin'. And this was an album that would have come as no surprise to anybody paying attention to his work in 1958. Alfred Lion, though, at Blue Note, certainly was. And after Sonny Clark, again, had been a sideman with Hank Mobley, and just a couple of months after he arrived back in New York, that's when he made his debut that we heard a little earlier in the show. And this would be his fourth album and fifth session as a leader in less than 6 months. And really, he was on this upward trajectory. This might have provided him some very significant momentum had not a

0: about 2 years at this point. So his career got derailed, and his kind of visibility of him just vanished. So we're gonna get into this record right now because it is a great one, and he's playing along so well again with the boys from the engine room at Miles Davis's locomotive. Paul Chambers and Philly Joe Jones here, but Jackie McLean is joining him on the alto this time, and Art Farmer on the trumpet. We're going to hear the title track from the album Cool Struttin', which was inspired by Sonny's wife.
1: Wow, she must have had a hell of a walk.
0: Yeah, and I'll explain to that. Are we all done back announcing?
1: Yeah.
2: Yeah.
0: Okay. Mm-hmm. He said, I sort of got the name for the song from the way the melody goes.
2: Oh, wait, I lied.
0: Oh.
2: Because
0: I thought we had one or two more.
2: No, we're complaining about Pink Panther theme. Mm-hmm.
0: Oh, right. Okay.
2: Preceding Henry Mancini and his orchestras was Professionals with the song Backstabbers.
1: Oh yeah, that was a great
2: That was
1: version.
2: Off of Cult Cargo Belize City Boil Up from Numero Group.
0: All right.
2: Before that was Sonny Clark with his song News for Lulu off of Sonny's Crib from Blue Note, and Lulu was his dog.
0: That was about his dog.
2: So aww. I don't know if that was like Lulu would bring in the paper, or I've got news for you, and the news is like you're getting a treat because you're a good girl, or, you know.
0: I can only hope that the news for Lulu was that I'm moving to New York and you're coming with me.
1: Right.
2: I don't think you write a song for your dog and you don't bring your dog along.
0: Yeah. Hold on here. Let's get Lulu. Is not a girlfriend, as might normally be expected, was a half Chow, half German Shepherd.
1: Oh, I bet Lulu was cute. Oh,
0: and Sonny had to leave both halves behind in California.
2: Oh, boo. Gross.
0: Very sad. All right.
2: I stand corrected, and I'm mortified by that update. That news is terrible. That's the worst news ever.
1: Yeah.
0: It is sad. I'm sorry,
1: Lulu,
0: I had to break it to you.
1: All those good dogs who think they're coming to New York, one bark. Not so fast, Lulu.
0: Well, we don't know the situation, so I'm hoping that Lulu found a good home
1: in
0: California.
1: I'm sure she did.
2: I hope so.
0: All right, if we can follow up on
1: big ranch
0: on news about Lulu, mm-hmm. maybe we'll let you know.
2: So we started off the set with Harold Andrews and the Shebangs, with the Swimming Monkey. That was our monkey song of the evening.
1: And that was our set.
0: Okay.
2: Yes. So back to your commentary.
1: Cool strutting.
0: Oh, just saying. He said, it's a feeling of somebody strutting, which would be his mm-hmm. wife. Mm-hmm. I mean, the old conception of the word. I guess you could say the tune itself is a funky modern version of an old step. It's 24 bar blues, 12, and then 12.
1: Okay.
0: So without any further ado, let's all just do a little cool strutting on such a warm evening.
1: Oh, boy.
0: Here on the Molotov Cocktail Hour, Sonny Clark, remembering him.

I feel it fade. Your love is fading. I feel it fade. Your love is fading. Woman, I feel it fade.

0: That was Last Train to Ecstasy by the Melodians.
1: And sort of a take on, well, it's another Jamaican rocksteady train song, but it was a take on the Last Train to Expo 67, which was their big hit. And I believe that was the World's Fair in 1967 that Jamaica attended. So they retitled that as the Last Train to Ecstasy.
2: Aha.
1: You want to get for the kids.
2: Yeah, right.
0: The kids these days.
1: Yeah.
0: Prior to that was Three Balls of Fire. We don't know if they were great or not. Just three.
1: Oh, they're all great.
2: Yeah.
0: And the song was Lost Island.
1: Right.
0: For Manuel Ponce.
1: Mm-hmm.
0: And that from the album Guitar City. Sorry.
1: Oh, yeah. No.
0: I keep filling stuff in.
1: All from the... from the fingers of our pal,
2: Vernon Mike Vernon.
1: Yes, who left these Los Angeles environs and moved back to Austin a few years ago, where he has been continuing his fine tradition of guitar slinging.
2: Mm-hmm.
1: And always puts out really interesting stuff, whether it's instrumental guitar that's kind of crime jazz or
2: right.
1: surfy or a little... touch flourishes of exotica, like that track right there.
2: Mm-hmm.
1: So this is a brand new one, 14 tracks from his CD Guitar City, and we're definitely going to be hearing more of that down the line.
0: Prior to that was Rare Earth with the track I Know I'm Losing You, and that came to us from a little Motown single.
2: Mm-hmm.
0: Preceding that was I Think I Love You by Helen Troy.
1: Yes.
2: I Think I Love Helen Troy. That was awesome.
1: That was a great one. Yeah.
0: Brought to us by Jerk Boom Bam Records out of Romania.
1: Mm-hmm. They do a great series there of...
2: She didn't sound Romanian.
1: Of nasty R&B and down and dirty party soul.
2: Mm-hmm.
1: But yeah, you know, they do things differently there in Romania. So.
0: And we started off that set with Sonny Clark. From the title track to Cool Struttin'.
1: Oof. So good. And I think that about wraps up our set. We got one more to play, so we want to get it on the air real quick and get out of here so that your host, Eldon M., can bring you all of the psychotechnics he is allowed.
2: Yes. And some he isn't.
1: We'll be back next week. We hope you will as well.
2: Mm-hmm.
1: With a very special guest.
2: Dangerous Dave Arntzen. We'll be here in studio.
1: And we'll have a summer surf spectacular with him.
2: Yes.
1: And I'm sure he's got some news about an upcoming show.
2: Uh-huh.
1: Involving said guitars.
2: All 101 of them.
1: And the aforementioned surf. So it's always a great time when DA comes up.
2: You're yes.
1: not going to want to miss it. Lots of great tunes, laughs, the whole shebang.
2: Mm-hmm. Maybe a few tears.
1: Maybe if it goes that direction,
2: and maybe some snacks.
1: Oh, snacks! There we go. Okay, that sounds like a recipe for a Molotov cocktail.
2: Mm-hmm.
1: Everybody out there, thank you for listening tonight, and remember as you go about your week to sometimes take a moment each day
2: and enjoy yourself.
1: It's later than you think.
0: Good night, Tallulah.
1: We're gonna leave you with one more Sonny Clark album, and this was after he kind of pulled out of his nosedive of his addictions, and he seemingly and made this album with Tommy Turrentine, Stanley Turrentine's brother, Billy Higgins, Butch Warren playing the bass, and Charlie Rouse on the tenor sax. And we're going to play a ballad for you. We're going to actually slow it down and do something nice and pretty.
2: Okay.
1: Because actually on this song, Ike Quebec was playing the tenor sax on this one. And I'm a big Ike Quebec fan.
2: Yes, we do enjoy his music.
1: And I always want to get some Ike when I can. I like Ike. So we're going to hear the track Deep in a Dream. And this is coming to us courtesy of Sonny Clark. And his album,
2: Leapin' and Loppin'.
1: Yeah, or Lopin'.
2: Or Lopin'.
1: Yeah, sure. Loppin' is if he was doing a little gardening. And.
0: That's with two P's.
1: It would be. And this was Sonny's last album for Blue Note. Of course, his life would come to a very abrupt end at the tender age of 31 years old.
2: Ay, ay, ay.
1: So his recording career only lasted 10 years.
2: Mm-hmm.
1: Boy, what a talent. What could have been, but what he left us.
2: Yes.
1: Great albums.
2: Including Leaping and Loping.
1: And we are caught deep in a dream right here on
2: KXOU Los Angeles.
1: Thanks, everyone. Good night.

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And you are tuned to KXLU 88.9 FM, Los Angeles. The show is entitled or called Psychotechnics, your latest episode with me, your host, Eldon M., and co-pilot Silent Big Joe in the house, keeping me company, keeping me awake. I might be here all night. Big Joe's going to have to leave to meet up with his wife at 2 in the morning. But anyway, we just heard the immortal Voices Carry by Till Tuesday. Yeah, Amy Mann. That was the first song she ever wrote. And that was from their first album, Voices Carry, Expanded Edition. Prior to that, Berlin, Pleasure Victim, from their Pleasure Victim album. Two tracks previous to that by Elastica from England with Smile and Connection. And two tracks of Black Gaze by a band called Grief Eater. And the track's entitled Valentine and Evelyn. That was preceded by Candy Flip with their cover of the Beatles' Strawberry Fields Forever. And prior to that, Cowboys International, featuring Ken Lockie, Tory Crimes, drummer of The Clash, Keith Levine, and they eventually made a record called Dominatrix Sleeps Tonight, but that's who those guys were, Cowboys International. And that was preceded by two tracks by Wire, 12XU, the classic post-punk punk anthem, and the first track on the Pink Flag album, Reuters. And we started off the set with Grand Funk Railroad, Jimmy Shelter from Survival. And also, actually, you did hear Giorgio Moroder with the Chase theme from Midnight Express. Okay, we're up to date. I got something special here that I'm playing by request. So it might seem, out of sorts for our show, but it's a good one. Hope you enjoy it. Here's Gary Clark Jr. from the Black and Blue album, When My Train Pulls In, here on KXLU 88.9 FM, Los Angeles. It's Psychotechnics.

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0: Man, you know you can't get there from here.
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0: Here's Bootsy.

0: Yeah, Count, why don't you go ahead and count it off there, fella?
1: Huh? Count, count it off?
2: What?
1: Count Dracula here, baby! 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

0: And that old bag belt and buckle you bought from Bloomingdale's. 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
1: Help me!
0: Oh, thanks for the handy. 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

All right, guys. The song you just heard was called July 11th, 1997 by Maya Shore. Spelled out, full words, no numbers. You know the deal. Pessimism Goes to Work by Eldridge Anisette. Rope Plus Ring by Nim or Numb. Still don't know. Sorry. 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Rolling by All Under Heaven. Annalise by Computer. And this is something French, so I apologize in advance. Je ne sais quoi. It's like J-E-N-E-S-A-I-S-Q-U-O-I by Boycomma. I don't know. I'm not always nailing it with the pronunciation, so I apologize. But hopefully I'm nailing it with the music. I would say I am, but I guess that is not up to me to really determine. Coming up, we got Ship by Aspartame. Thank you for tuning in. 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

0: back to Sydney. Look, I've been preparing for this for years. Just put me on the bus right now. I can do this.
1: No, you can't.
0: Hey, don't you walk away from me.

All right, everybody, that just about does it for my show today. Boo, I know, but you know what? I'll be back next week, so don't even worry. The song you just heard was Treeline Streets by Onira. Also played Penny Box by Racecourse, 10,000 Dead Roses by Endive, Trace Me Onto You by Title Fight, You'll Be Better Someday by Casper Elgin. Great tune, great band, underrated band, I would even venture to say. And Charmed, I'm Sure, by The Lazarus Plot. Got one more song, though. I got one more, too. All right. I promised Porcelain at the beginning of the show. I don't know if anyone remembers that or has been listening this whole time, but I said we were going to play... I didn't promise Porcelain the song. I promised the band. Ogean. It's like O-Z-E-A-N. Fire shoegaze band. Only three songs that I know of. One EP. But they were great. They rocked. So here we go. Porcelain by Ozine. I'll be back next week. Thank you so much for tuning in to Polarity on KXLU 88.9 FM.

That was 12 Fold Chain by The Books. Before that, you heard Billy Came Back by This Is Lorelei, I Love You Very Much Forever by Horse Jumper of Love, Liars by The Daruti Column, Post Office by Cicada, and Doom Bikini by James K. You are currently listening to KXLU 88.9 FM. Thank you so much for tuning in. I'm on here every Monday from 6 to 7:30 a.m. And yeah, broadcasting live from Loyola Marymount University. Hope that commuters out there, anyone out there, you're having a splendid morning. And I hope that this is a great start to your week. Next, I'm going to be playing Farewell Transmission by Songs Ohia.

That was July December by Racecourse. Before that, you heard Do You Want to Take Me to Heaven by Rocky Road. Before that, you heard The One to Wait by CCFX. Before that was 39 Clues with the West End Youth Chorus by Tall Castle. And before that was Farewell Transmission by Songs Ohia and Jason Molina. 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My name is Francesca, and this is my show. I'm here every Monday, 6 a.m. to 7:30 a.m. This is my fourth week now of Hiding Place being on KXLU, and it has been such a joy, and I hope that you all are having a fantastic Monday, and yeah, beautiful beginning to your week. Going to be playing a lot of music like this. Next, I'm going to be playing Fits by Victory Land.

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Welcome to the show, everybody. Hope you're having a great Wednesday morning. It's July 22nd, 5:01 a.m. You're in the Sonic Temple. That's the name of the show here on the program from 5 to 6 a.m. every Wednesday morning. Super excited to be here playing some tunes for you. Hopefully your morning is off to a great start. You know, that's the goal of my show. That's my mission, is to provide a little energy, a little caffeine jolt, if you will, into your morning. And you know, hump day is my favorite day of the week. You know, you're almost at the weekend. You know, Thursday, Friday is a breeze, and you know, Wednesdays are just great. So we're celebrating early today with the show here. We're doing all about music that's fuzzy, crunchy, and distorted. So you'll hear anything that's like punk rock, hard rock, some more metallic type of stuff. But it's all over the place, pretty heavy, pretty loud. You know, I'll throw some weird stuff in here and there, some kind of obscure 70s stuff, you know, whatever. It's kind of schizophrenic almost, you know. It's all over the place, but it's a lot of fun, and I'm happy to be doing it with you. If you want to give me a call, 310-338-KXLU, that's 310-338-KXLU. You can find me on Instagram, the.sonictemple, the.sonictemple. And yeah, you know, we're going to get into it, as we always do. You know, the homies, the greatest band of all time, friends of the show, Steel Pole Bathtub. We always start the show off with Soul Cannon, so let's check this out. Let's get ready. Let's get fired up. Steel Pole Bathtub. The song's called Soul Cannon.

KXLU Los Angeles 88.9 FM, KXLU.com. You're in the Sonic Temple. Right now we're listening to Jerusalem. That song's called Midnight Steamer. Now that's a really, really weird, cool band. That album came out in 1972. And if you listen to that whole thing, man, it's so heavy. Like, some of that stuff sounds like, you know, like some Metallica type of song or something. So, really cool band, really cool album. And I think it goes for a pretty penny online, I've been told. So, if you've got a copy of that, that would be pretty awesome to have. Before that, Sir Lord Baltimore, we heard the song Woman Tamer. I've been kind of going down a rabbit hole with that band lately. And I recently had like a little Zoom call interview with apparently their biggest fan of all time, who was kind of buddies with the members of the band. So we had a great conversation. We talked a lot about the music, just because it's so hard to find information about Sir Lord Baltimore other than like whatever's on their Wikipedia. So that was really cool to get some insight about that band. And I'm going to put together some type of like YouTube video podcast thing, just kind of, you know, talking a little bit more about the band. So I'll keep you updated on that. But that's such a great band there. Before that, we started the set off with the Streetwalking Cheetahs doing an MC5 cover, I Want You. And that's off of their Funny Enough Live at KXLU album, which came out in 1999. The first CD off that album is all live stuff they did for us at KXLU. And the second CD is just kind of some bonus tracks. That song there featured, obviously, Wayne Kramer of the MC5 on guitar. May he rest in peace. And yeah, man, love the MC5, love the Streetwalking Cheetahs. And, you know, gotta rep the live KXLU stuff. So lots of fun, exciting music there. Man, it's already 5:25. We got about 35 minutes left in the show. I'm going to keep it rolling. I'm going to keep the music going. This next band, Bane, they'll be touring with Quicksand, which I keep hyping up their new album. But yeah, man, Bane, great, great band. And, you know, we're gonna play a great song. It's got a great message. Can we start again? Sometimes you just got to start over. Sometimes you need a clean state. Can we start again? Bane, check this out, KXLU.

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You're in the Sonic Temple. My name's Jake Cousineau. We just heard 7 Seconds. That song's called New Wind. Before that, Strike Under with Context. We heard Corrosion of Conformity with Negative Outlook. Youth of Today with Disengage. We heard Necros Raw to the Bone. Started that set off with Bane. Can We Start Again? You know, I was considering playing the Youth of Today song, Positive Outlook, before the Corrosion of Conformity song, Negative Outlook, but I decided not to, but I thought that would be kind of funny. Exactly the opposite lyrics there. But yeah, hope you're having a good morning. Hopefully you're enjoying the show, maybe finding something new, maybe just, you know, just enjoying the vibes, enjoying the punk and the rock and roll and the hard rock, fuzzy, crunchy, and distorted stuff that we do here on the show. You can find me, the.sonictemple on Instagram, 310-338-KXLU. If you want to give me a call, I'll be here till 6. We're going to keep it going. I brought my 45 from the crib over to the station today. Thought I'd play some weird stuff. Here's some Teen Idols doing a Sammy Hagar cover. Song's called Trans Am. Check this out.

KXLU 88.9 FM Los Angeles. You're in the Sonic Temple. We just heard Melvins. That song was Revolve off of the Stoner Witch album. Before that, Spirit World with Waiting on the Reaper. I was lucky enough to see them at the, where was it? I saw them at the Whiskey a few months ago, and it was really funny. They all came out on stage wearing these rhinestone cowboy uniforms. And, you know, they come out on stage and it looks like they're like a country band or something, and they go into this like crossover thrash metal type of stuff. So pretty awesome band there. Spirit World, check them out. That album's called Hell Dorado. Before that, Mind Force with Worlds Fail. We heard Drain with Living Proof. We heard Soundgarden with Hunted Down. And we started that set off with the Teen Idols. That song was called Trans Am. Sammy Hagar cover there for you. And, you know, unfortunately, it's about that time of the day where I've got to wrap up the show. You know, been having a blast doing the show for you here every Wednesday, 5 to 6 a.m. If you need to reach me, the.sonictemple on Instagram or 310-338-KXLU. I'll be here every Wednesday, so no rush. We're doing music that's fuzzy, crunchy, and distorted. This last song I wanted to play, you know, I seem to be hyping this band up every week, but I'm just so stoked for their new album, Bring On The Psychics, new Quicksand material in 2026. Very excited. The full album was recently dropped, and, you know, they're starting to tour. They'll be here in LA at the Bellwether on August 13th. And, you know, if anyone has any connections, that's my top interview. That's my goal. That's my goal, to interview those guys, so that'd be pretty sick. But yeah, man, such a great album. Go listen to it. This last track we're going to be doing is the final song off that album, titled Bring On The Psychics. Let's check it out. I'll see you next week. Let's go.

You are tuned into State Beaches County Parks on KXLU 88.9 FM Los Angeles. You just heard Lily of the Valley by 22 Degree Halo. The next song I'm going to play is Rewind by Feeble Little Horse.

You just heard Once for Everyone by Slippers. Before that, Under the Scar by Sword 2, Fence Line by Mildred, I'm Not Going Down by Fat Evil Children, and Rewind by Feeble Little Horse. Next song I'm going to play is called The Springtime Reminds Me of... by Touch Girl Apple Blossom.

You just listened to Bite Down by Chatterton. Before that, To Make You So by Synecdoche New York, Ontario by Cootie Catcher, Limited Edition by Cusp, and The Springtime

You just heard Prayin' by Rocky Road. Before that, Lilac Twilight by Nabiha Iqbal. I Punch Through the Wall by Quickly, Quickly. First Hour by Alana Markel. Say It by Cicada. And Luckiest Girl by Quiet Light. I only have a couple songs left, but thank you so much for tuning in. My name is Basil. My show is called State Beaches County Parks. If you ever want to look back at what I played, you can check it out on Spinatron, but you can also check it out on my Instagram at State Beaches County Parks. 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I also have my Spotify linked if you have Spotify and you want to listen back to what I played. 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

0: 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This is Abby from Dear Diary covering for Mind of Grimes today. It's currently 7:04 a.m. on this Wednesday. I'm going to go ahead and start you guys off with a song called Never Ever by Villager and Merce Lemon. 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

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The song you're listening to right now is called Angels by Shallow Water. The one before that, Ontario by Cootie Catcher. Before that, Horseshoe by Hookie in Winter. Before that, Blood on the Dollar by Water from Your Eyes. Before that, Wound Up Here by Holding On by Wednesday. Before that, Lily of the Valley by 22 Halo. Before that, Sun Was by Hiding Places. Before that, Bleary Eyes by Toothpaste. Before that, All the Time by Acetone. Before that, We Could Walk Together by The Clientele. And before that, Never Ever by Villager.

0: 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This is officially now Dear Diary on KXLU. My name is Abby. I have been playing for the last hour, and so I'm going to tell you which songs I played that I didn't say before. That last one was Juno by Life Without Buildings. Before that, Perfect by MJ Letterman and Wednesday. And then before that, Angels by Shallow Water. If you'd like to see the full playlist, go to spinatron.com/KXLU. That last playlist from the last hour will be under Mind of Grimes. Now moving forward, this is Dear Diary on KXLU. I hope you guys enjoyed that last hour of music if you've been listening. But if you're just starting to listen, I'm going to switch up the vibes just slightly. Actually, it might be a lot for some people, but I'm going to play a couple good bands that are really loved by the station, but primarily screamo and emo influences, to be specific. There's one band in particular that has supported, I'm going to say two from this upcoming playlist that I'm going to play, that are really KXLU involved and loved. You guys can figure that out once I play those songs by those bands, but I'm gonna go ahead and get started for you guys so you can listen to mostly music. This next one is gonna be Summer by Oakwood. Again, this is KXLU 88.9 FM Los Angeles.
1: How you doing, little Tony? Bad? 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

0: love her anymore.
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0: 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I don't want to lie. I can't tell the truth, so... to her.
1: Doesn't matter. I love you. None of it matters.

0: You just listened to And the Walls Are Lined With by Gap Year. Before that, You Don't Know What You Did, Dead Butterflies by Dead Butterflies and Aorta. Before that, Wednesday by New Mares. Before that, Pizza by Circa 40. Before that, Parking Lot by Mineral. Before that, Plane from Anchorage by My Better Half. Before that, But the Regrets Are Killing Me by American Football. And before that, 40 Hour Suit by Train Breaks Down. As I said in the beginning of today's show, what I said was there are two specific bands in today's playlist that are really lovely to KXLU. We love them so much, and I'm just so happy that we have a great relationship with them. And one of them I've played already. And if you want to know who it is, it's Gap Year. Fun fact, the reason I'm saying this is because they played at our KXLU fundraiser show this past fundraiser. Fundraiser happens usually around April every single year. It's for 1 week. It's actually 10 days, I believe. Yeah, it's 10 days long, and it's the 1 week of the year where KXLU gets all of its funding through donations by you, by listeners. And the reason that we were able to do the full show anyway is because one of your guys' support, we exist because you exist. That's something we like to say all the time here. But also because of the bands that said yes to playing the show, and one of those was Gap Year, and shout out to them. They also did a live session that fundraiser week as well. So they're really involved, and I really enjoy their stuff, and that's Salt Lake Emo for you right there. I'm going to continue playing. As I said before, there was another band. There were two bands that are really loved by KXLU and have a relationship with a station. And one of those is actually inspired, or sorry, they inspired Gap Year. Or at least some of their sound is inspired. And I'm going to play that band a little bit later on. Maybe in a couple of songs or two. You guys can find out. See for yourself. I will tell you once it plays. But this next one is called If I Call, Will You Answer? By Reasons. This is KXLU 88.9 FM Los Angeles. 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
1: Okay.
2: He's always crying.
1: Tough love it is, tough love. Wake up, idiot.
2: You want to know what I am? You want to see what my life is?
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2: You want to see what's going on here?
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2: Ah!

You just listened to Crickets 1996 by Strictly Ballroom. Before that, The Phone Works Both Ways by The Jazz June. Before that, BTW, that song on your mixtape was for you. I wrote it. And then, that one was by Sui La Lun. The one before that, If I Call, You Will Answer. And I already said the ones before that. So, as I said before, I was talking about another band that is really involved with KXLU. And the last song that I played by Strictly Ballroom was, slash, is still a band that we really love here at the station. And if you want to know a little bit why, it's because the band was comprised completely of KXLU DJs. And they started out in the 90s. And I know they're still active on like social media and stuff, which is really awesome. And they support a lot of the other bands that we enjoy here at the station, especially our student directors. I don't know if they play any shows, but they're definitely a really cool band. And I love to support them, and I think that they're awesome. But yeah, I just wanted to tap into that, let you guys know. This next one, I've got about, I think, like two songs for you guys left. This next one is called Blue Sky by Cliff Moore. Again, this is KXLU 88.9 FM Los Angeles.

You just listened to Slow Dance Tune for Abigail. Before that, Blue Sky by Cliff Moore. You just listened to Dear Diary on KXLU 88.9 FM Los Angeles. I have about 5 minutes left of the show, technically, but I think I'm just going to talk through a couple last minutes here. As I said before, this is Dear Diary on KXLU. My name is Abby, and I'm the host. My show is every Wednesday, 8 to 9 a.m., and it's such a privilege to be here on the air and be a part of this station. I think it's such a lovely community, and first of all, the people here, 10 out of 10. I love the people here. I love the DJs who have been doing this for years. I love my other student DJs as well, who I'm friends with. It's such a tight-knit community, and that's something that I really enjoy, especially during the school year as well. Being on the KXLU director team, which is the small team that does actually technically work at the station, it's so exciting, and getting so close together is just super fun. But I think something that I wanted to touch base on, especially with the music that I played today, it's got a bit more emo influence and some screamo in there as well. And I didn't start listening to this type of music, more like screamo, until I guess about a year ago when I joined the KXLU director team. I listened to it before, but I never had a genuine liking to it, I guess, as I do right now. But I grew up being fans of those typical emo bands that you listen to. Of course, I had my typical emo phase in middle school. I loved Panic at the Disco. I used to have a fan account for them, actually. That's a fun fact right there. I loved MCR, still do, love Fall Out Boy. And those are bands that, in my personal time, I do sometimes still listen to. But I definitely think I can reminisce on that time. And a lot of the reason why I love music so much, honestly, is because of those bands. Me in 7th grade, I got so into Panic at the Disco. It was genuinely, like, my lifeline back then. And I think that has definitely somewhat stayed true to today. Not necessarily with one specific band in general, but I think with music overall. And that's something that I love so much about being a part of this community, because it's about the music, and it's about listening to things that we enjoy, especially those that are underrepresented in the mainstream media. And it's so lovely to be a part of this community, and I never thought I would be on KXLU 88.9 FM. I always wanted to be a part of the station in any way that I could, and so when I became a KLMU online radio DJ and later became the co-director of it, it was genuinely the best thing ever. And I think I can definitely say being a part of KXLU is my personal favorite part of my college experience thus far. If you guys didn't know, I'm going to be a junior this upcoming year, which is really crazy to say. I feel like time has flown by, to say the least. But I've really enjoyed it so far, and part of the reason why I named my show Dear Diary is because I think it's always nice to give yourself credit from the past and also reminisce on it a little bit. I think you can have some grace with that. The good and the bad as well. I think no matter what, you can learn from the past and make yourself go into new adventures for the future. And I think a lot of that for me, for KXLU, is listening to music, finding what I like and what I think KXLU listeners would enjoy. And a lot of that is what I played for you today and what I usually play on my show anyway. So thank you so much for listening. I hope you guys enjoyed that playlist, and you should keep listening. We have Girl Frequency next up from 9 to 10 a.m. But yeah, I think this is honestly the most I've talked, but I wanted to do it at the end so you guys could get in as much music as possible. Much love to you guys. We exist because you exist.
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We've got Girl Frequency coming up for you.

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This is Girl Frequency, and I'll be playing songs until 10. I hope you enjoy and you're having a good Wednesday morning. 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

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This is Girl Frequency, and I'm your DJ Brooke. What you've heard so far this morning is Darby by Faint, The Coldest Winter by Post Off Winter, No Gasoline, Wide Mouth, I'd Like to Walk Around in Your Mind by Vashi Boyang, and Silver and Gold by Ella Woolsey. Faint actually just dropped a new EP, which is what Darby's on. So after listening to it, I think it is totally awesome. It really matches well with the rest of the stuff they've been putting out. And I think they have a lot of, you know, potential to continue to make really cool art. And then I actually got the chance to see Wide Mouth for the first time over this weekend, and their album No Gasoline is totally rocking. I think they're very reminiscent of a lot of old folk, and the lead singer, McKenna Lay, also has her own projects, and they're just as awesome, so definitely give that a listen. What I have up next for you is The Sky Converter, some McKenna Lay, Odie Lay, and just some other music that I hope you can enjoy this Wednesday morning. 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

0: You've been listening to KXLU 88.9 Los Angeles. This is Girl Frequency, and I'm your host, Brooke. We actually have a special guest today in the station. This is my friend, Mary.
1: Hey. This next song is called Bluebird by Dog Eyes.
0: Yes, so I hope you enjoy, and I hope you're having a good Wednesday morning. What you've heard so far is Angel by Zoe Byan, Millionaire by Girl Scout, and Semi by McKenna Lay. And like Mary said, we have Bluebird by Dog Eyes up next.

You've been listening to KXLU 88.9 Los Angeles. This is Girl Frequency, and I'm your host, Brooke. I have a little less than 10 minutes on my show today, so I have a few more songs for you. What you've heard so far is Bluebird by Dog Eyes, Crush of the Head by Cidianch New York, We Were Girls Together by Delaney Bailey, My Favorite Word by Blanket, Wall Between Us by Radiator Hospital, Maria by World Peace DMT, Welcome Home by Kitty Hawk, and Seven Leaf Clover by Cash Only Tonys. So, really quick, I'm just going to introduce the next song I'm playing. It's The Warden by A-E-I-O-U. Yes, the vowels. And this is the EP they actually dropped like 2 or 3 days ago, and it is totally worth the listen if you have the time. It's called Jesse's Ward, and they're kind of like a Twemo Scrams band. I think they're based out of New York, but I could be wrong. But this whole EP has been on repeat for me. So definitely give it a listen if you have the time. And what I have next for you is The Warden, and then Dress Up With Me by Tin Ear. Again, you've been listening to KXLU 88.9 Los Angeles.

KXLU Los Angeles, 88.9 FM, 22 minutes after the 10 o'clock hour on this Wednesday, July 22nd. You are now in the mix with Small Wonder until noon. I hope you enjoyed Girl Frequency as much as I did before this program. I'm going to hold things over until Sub Rock takes over at noon. Yeah, just popping in between those two shows. Starting things off a little dreamy and more down-tempo. Now we're getting into a little more up-tempo. It's going to be all over the place because I think any one sound gets boring after too long. There's just too much good music to play from a variety of genres. Behind me now, I've got the Social Lovers with Lover's Theme. We just heard something from Kelly Lee Owens off of what I believe was her debut record on Small Town Supersound, Once Upon a Time, with the track Arthur. We had Scott Hardkiss in there featuring Britta Phillips. That was actually the Dean and Britta remix of Come On, Come On. And some beautiful new stuff from composer Bruno Sanfilippo started the show off. His new single, A Spiral of Infinite Love, setting the tone for this Small Wonder show. Everything coming from the heart. Wednesdays, 10 to noon. At least for the next month countdown, my final show in this time slot will be Wednesday, August 12th. I'm returning to a traditional work schedule at that point. And I consider pre-recording all my shows maybe and doing it that way, but number one, that's not as fun for me or you, I don't think. But also, I think work is going to be super intense, at least in the beginning. So I just don't think I can pull it off. But I will still be in the fam, in the KXLU family, and hope to resurface at some point. But just an FYI. Coming up this first hour, we're already about halfway through it, 25 after right now. I've got some neo-soul, and then things are going to get a little experimental, and then we're going to move into like experimental electronica, and then we're going to move into some kind of Afrobeat vibes. So expertly woven together. I try anyways, so to make it work. So thanks for being here with me, being here with us at KXLU Los Angeles, broadcasting from Loyola Marymount University. We are preparing for the Rams, their summer training, whatever. So campus is going to be kind of on lockdown soon, but that's exciting. My number here until noon, 310-338-5958-338-KXLU. Enjoy now some stuff from SoCal on 88.9 FM KXLU. I'll be back in a little bit.

92.9 FM KXLU Los Angeles. We are grooving now with the Wadadli Experience out of Antigua. From 1978, this is We See Jah. Ahead of this, Mr. Raymond Scott. Probably my most played artist. That is a collection of electronic audio logos from his Manhattan research project. We heard from Pep Talk ahead of that, comprised of a variety of talented musicians that came together to put out this one album in 2015, Islet. That was Panorama. We heard Low Leaf, artist out of Los Angeles, from her Palm Psalms from 2016. That was Dreaming Awake. And Soquel out of San Francisco, which is producer Matt Velos, and featuring Dan the Automator on this record. We heard the track Free.

My name is Small Wonder. 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Thanks for tuning to us, or if you're streaming over at KXLU.com, keep up with the plays there. You also can access our archives for 2 weeks after shows air. My number here until noon, 310-338-5958-338-KXLU. 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We are going to be heading over to Nigeria soon. We're going to hear from Nneka and then coming back to the Caribbean with Sophia George. And lots of other fun stuff as we head into my second hour. Things are going to really pick up and get pretty funky, and lots of breakbeats the second half. But we're still warming up here on this Wednesday, July 22nd, 10 to noon. It's where you usually find me. I'm going to get back to this Wad Dadley experience. Keep the dials locked here to 80.9 FM. 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

Broken up. 88.9 FM, KXLU, Los Angeles. Out of Canada, that was Cadence Weapon from his 2012 release, Hope in Dirt City. Cadence Weapon, Edmonton's 2009 Poet Laureate. Preceding that, we heard from The Masters at Work, Louis Vega and Kenny Dope, on the banger, Just a Little Dope, featuring at least 9 different samples. They're like mad scientists. I love it so much. That goes back to 1991. And some of those samples, actually, I'm going to go ahead and read off everything they pieced together. Stuff in there from the Lafayette Afro Rock Band, Barrington Levy, Schoolie D, Mikey Dread, Mountain, The Soul Searchers, The DOC, James Brown, and Dougie Fresh and Slick Rick. All jam-packed into that beautiful composition. Super fun reading the comments on that track on YouTube. Of all the people excited to come across it, who loved it back in the day. Apparently, at 45 RPM, it was a big rave jam. I like the slower down-tempo version. Before Masters at Work, we heard from the Empresarios from a record called The Vibes. That was Rootsy Jam. We heard from Sophia George ahead of that from 1986. Out of Jamaica with Girly Girly, Net Neka in there. From her record, My Fairy Tales with the Book of Job. And that took us off our last mic break. Wadadli Experience was what I was talking over about 20, 30 minutes ago with We See Jaw. And now I'm talking over Africa High Tech from their 93 Million Miles release. This is Footstep. It is quarter after the 11 o'clock hour on this Wednesday, July 22nd. My name is Small Wonder, bringing the vibes. Wednesday mornings, 10 to noon. Sub Rock takes over at noon. He'll bring lots of other great vibes. Keep up with my vibes and I over at KXLU.com if you're not streaming from there already. You can also give me a call, 310-338-5958, 338-KXLU. I'm very excited about this second hour. It's going to be hard to sit still, just a warning. So things are going to be very upbeat and funky from here on out. We started off slow, but it's picking up. Morning's almost over. The afternoon is

stay tuned after this Africa High Tech. I've got some breaks from Tino and some Afrolicious coming up. Please don't go anywhere. This is KXLU 88.9 FM Los Angeles, broadcasting from Loyola Marymount University with your hostess, Small Wonder.

Warning, the Surgeon General of Chilltown, New York, has determined that the sounds you're about to hear can be devastating to your ear.

is KXLU Los Angeles, 88.9 FM and KXLU.com. How are we doing, friends? My time is almost up. And just like that, it's almost noon on a Wednesday. I love this. I love me some late 90s British big beat. We've got Bentley Rhythm Ace in the background now. Bentley's gonna sort you out. Lots of big beats today in general. Before this, we heard the Todd Terrier disco dub of Roxy Music. Love is the Drug, Terrier. I think that's the first time I pronounced that correctly. I think that's correct. Love me the Todd Terrier disco dubs. Before that, we heard something off of the Reflection label going back to 1982. The instrumental of Ronnie G's Raptivity, which is a really great 10-minute long rap. And maybe someday I'll play the A-side, but I just like the vibes of the track. So we heard the instrumental of that. That followed Leo's Sunship from maybe 77, 78, a trio that put out a few singles. Sadly, one of the members got sick at some point and passed away. They never made it to a full album. We heard Gimme the Sunshine. Very lovely jam. Leo's Sunship. Apparently, all three members were Leos. And it is Leo season. I guess just started, right? So shout out. Shout out to the Leos. I'm over here on the Bluffs at Loyola in Westchester. And I'm waiting for the sunshine. But that's all right. I'm headed back to the Valley soon. And there's tons of it. Tons of it over there. Before Leo's Sunship, Afrolicious out of the Bay Area from their debut record, California Dreaming, with Do What You Got To, and Tino. Tino. Sorry. Focus, small wonder. We heard Jazz Overload. Tino Master Breakbeat or something like that is what I was trying to say. We had Africa High Tech in there. I think that, yeah, that's what I was talking over my last mic break. Okay, so we're all caught up. Behind me, some very groovy lounge out of Belgium from Buscemi. This is Voodoo Voyage. I have one more track left for you after this, but I got to clear out for Sub Rock. And I got to hit the road. I'm headed up to Northern California for a few days on business. But I will be back in time for next Wednesday. I'm going to make it back because I only have three more of these Wednesday shows before I sort of enter limbo in KXLU land. So my name is Small Wonder. Follow along. Check out my Spinatron page. You can find me on social media. I'm not great about it, but I try to at least post something once a month, once or twice a month. But anyways, I will give you updates on when I'm popping on the air, I guess. So find me there. smallwonder.dj@gmail.com is also where you can drop a line. All right, Sub Rock is in the house. I see him through the door here. So, all right. So we're on time. I've got things programmed to exactly on time. So as soon as this Buscemi finishes, we are going to wrap up with Funboy 3's take on the Gershwin classic Summertime. It's a banger. Small Wonder signing off. Keep the dials locked here to 88.9 FM, KXLU Los Angeles, and KXLU.com. I will see you next time, friends. Stay safe and sane. Until we meet again.

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MXF hanging out with you on a Wednesday nooner.

KXLU. You're listening to something called Alpha Mist by Brian. Before that, we heard Chloe Sicoria with Venice Beach. It's a new track, I'm told. Local artist, Westside, Chloe Sicoria. On Angel Reaper Productions. Played something 20 years old from Mixel Pixel, Switchblade Sister. And what else was in that set? Monsieur did Bon Voyage, and I think I started off with Devo. Devo's track was Planet Earth. 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

Time Waits for No One, a song by the Rolling Stones, off of It's Only Rock and Roll. Before that, you heard Archie Marry Me by Always. Bellows did Venetian Glass. Alexandre Dumas did Kidnapper's Lair. That's off the French Dispatch soundtrack. I had the pleasure of checking out the music of Wes Anderson at the Bowl a couple weeks ago. And I think we started off the set with Andy Stott, Luxury Problems. You must be listening to KXLU, everybody. This is Sub Rock on Wednesdays. Thanks for tuning in to Loyola Marymount Radio on the West Coast. Okay, let's see. Where do we go from here? How about some Joel Jerome covering the Velvet Underground?

Guess what? I'm a big Neil Young fan. We're all big Neil Young fans.

Cyberhawk, you just heard some Ty Segall doing Manipulator. Vic Chestnut before that with Nathan. That's a outtake from West of Rome. Vic Chestnut, rip. Emperor X did Cybertruck. We did a double shot, Velvet Underground, sort of Candy Says. One from the Velvets and one from Joel Jerome live. Live from the Prospector, Long Beach, 2011, Joel Jerome. Called Dirty Mac. You did hear some Rolling Stones in there too. Must be a set. Must be Wednesday, nooner to two. MXF. 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

Okay. That was a Weirdo Al. Weird Al Yankovic. Off a polka party. Ween did Not Cool, but I think we heard Are You a Cop doing 40. And then Ween, going back announcing here, B-52's Song for a Future Generation. Shout out to all Leos out there. Francois Hardy did Le Temps, L'Amour. And I played something weird, Robotism, Methusalem. That's French. It was that weird synth 80s track. Which leads us back to Trickfinger behind me. All right, you're listening to KXLU, MXF. Almost out of here. Got me for a few more minutes before I throw on the autoplay. Thanks for listening. I forgot my iPad, which pretty much has all my music on it. So I'm just winging it here, making stuff up. It's fun. Shout-outs to, let's go around the globe here. Shout-outs to Cleveland. Rock and Roll Hall Museum. Let's shout-out to East Santa Monica and the Palisades. And do we have somebody from the South Bay? I think we had a Long Beach check-in. There it is. Must be listening to KXLU, everybody. Thanks. Summer jams.

Okay, let's throw one out. Let's throw an oldie out. Oldie moldy here. This is going out to all you for summer. Okay, so you.

can with vitamin C. Pink Floyd did Fearless, Chicago did Wishing You Were Here. That's a set. Catch you later. Catch you next week, man. Thanks for listening.

Yeah. The Benetrio. Right here, right now, Thursday, 2 to 3 on KXU Los Angeles. My name is Bennett, and I'll be playing music for you for the next 59 minutes and something seconds. How about that? At the Bennett_show on Instagram. Let's have some fun.

Hello, that was Blood by Mary in the Junkyard off their new album that just came out the other week, which we've all been loving here, and is very exciting. And you're listening to KXLU 88.9 FM Los Angeles. I'm Champion Player. I am the DJ that is here from 2 to 4 on Wednesdays. So sorry, my mic level is really high. Sorry if I was just so loud there. But yeah, so I'm here because it's Wednesday at 2:24. So that is within the range of times that I am called to be here and have the absolute pleasure of playing music for all of you out there in LA tuned into 88.9 FM and beyond who might be tuned in through our website, kxlu.com. It's a pretty exciting thing that we have that, and that anyone who is in the entire world and knows about us and even maybe stumbled upon us by accident could tune in and hear what we're playing. Speaking of what we're playing, I played, as I said, Blood by Mary in the Junkyard, Butt, comma, NVM by Baby Rose, Drunk Stupid in the Structure by Chanel Beads, also off of his newest album, which we also have been loving here at the station, Mr. Postman Wait by Standing on the Corner, Silver Screen by Ian Sweet, Relief by Baba Stilts. I love that song. Also new, just came out. Baba Stilts kills it once again. And yeah, that's all I played. I'm about to play Slippery Slop by Rita P. That's going to be the next song that comes on after I'm done rambling. Sorry, but it's true. So yeah, strap in for that and strap in for the rest of my show. Like I said, I'm here till 4 and you're listening to KXLU 88.9 FM. This is Slippery Slop by Rita P.

is about and you can't just stop. You stop with us. You stop with me. 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My love and royal. I'll keep my own counsel. I can listen to yours.

ain't him safe. I ain't even close. I ain't him safe now. I ain't even close. I ain't him safe now. I ain't even close. I ain't even safe now. I ain't even close. I ain't even safe now.

Hello, that was The Conversation by Nation of Language. Before that, you heard This Is Not Home by A Good Year, Voyager by PJ Harvey, Cigarette Curls by Beth Orton, Fantasy by Julia Holter, Liars by the Duryodhana Column, In Your Right Hand Reveal Heaven by The Healing Power of Horses, Walmart by Meow, and Slippery Slop by Rita P. Thanks so much for tuning in to KXLU 88.9 FM Los Angeles. 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So thanks so much to everyone who's tuned in. I am very happy that I'll be playing music for about one more hour here in the booth, and then I'll be handing it off to Mata, Emotional PE, for another great 2 hours of music, guaranteed for all of you who like to listen. So thanks so much, and speaking of like to listen, here is Suffer Less by White, Maurice, and Wendy Eisenberg. Thank you. Hope you enjoy this song as much as I do. Okay, bye-bye.

Hello to everyone listening to KXLU 88.9 FM Los Angeles. I am Champion Player. I've been here since 2 and I'm going to be going till 4 today. I don't know why I sounded so confused about that. I'm going to be going till 4. I am. I will not step out of this booth before 4 unless I want to step out at 3:59 so that Mata can start her show exactly at 4. That is the only way that you would catch me getting up from the seat before the hour of 4, so don't get confused. Anywho, in the time that I've been here, I've been playing a lot of music. Some songs being Going About My Day by Lola Hammerich. Hammerich. I have a CH in my last name and it's like pronounced like so I don't know if hers is Hammerich or Hammerich. I feel like it might be the I don't know though. I also played the song Best Dressed by Harmony Tividad, which is a really cute song, and I was enjoying listening to it here in the booth, as I always do enjoy listening to it. And I played a song called Company by Baba Stilts and OK Kaya off their album Blurb 2, which is awesome, and I've been listening to a lot this summer. Ballerina by YHWH Nailgun, which is cool and ambient and more slow tempo. Get Away From Me, I Think I Love You by Julia Jacqueline, and Billy Came Back by This Is Lorelei, along with a few other songs that you could check out on my Spinatron if you were wondering what they were. But it was just a lot for me to read out all at once. Anywho, thank you so much to everyone who's tuned in and listening to KXLU. 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So you'll never hear a commercial. You'll just hear me rambling sometimes during my show because I get on here on the mic and totally lose my train of thought. Guys, it is kind of scary to start talking on the mic. So sometimes you start to lose your train of thought and you start to just say anything like what I'm doing right now. And I'm going to cut myself off and I'm going to play more music and then I'm going to get out of here, starting with Without Me by Fozia. So here's that. Okay, bye.

0: 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I'll be back again next week, Thursday, 2 to 3 p.m. Pacific time on KXLU Los Angeles, 88.9 FM, KXLU.com, The Bennett Show, at the Bennett underscore show on Instagram. 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
1: 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Getting all set up here. My name's Mada. I'm usually almost always here 4 to 6 p.m. on Wednesdays. And I'm here. I'm here right now. I wasn't here last week. I'm going to get things started off with a little bit of the new stuff from Malena Cole. After that, some Kaho Mitsui, new super fan, and we'll go from there. Thank you all so much for tuning in. It's 4:01 p.m. This next song is called Idola by Malena Cole. And again, you are listening to KXLU 88.9 FM Los Angeles.

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That was Aperon Fantasy Football by Superfan. Before that, Now It's Gone by Nick Broback. To Get Away by Micah Prate. Before that, Knee by Meadow and Gen Tanabe. And Idola by Melena Cole. It's 4:20 p.m. And this is Oh Hey by Helvetia. Thanks so much for tuning in. 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

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That was When We Glow by Tristeza. Before that was Fire 1997 by Strictly Ballroom and Jasnaja Poljana by Monopot. At the top of that set was Oh Hey by Helvetia. Thank you all so much for tuning in. I don't think I missed a song, did I? Nope. This next song is called Enter Sand by Bondo. Yeah, you're listening to KXLU.